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2: Mainly cloudy with scattered showers and a high of 24 today. From the DiscoverMooseJaw.com newsroom, I'm TJ England. Chris Fahlman is asking Saskatchewan's highest court to release him on bail while he awaits trials. Discover Moose Jaw's Avery LeBlanc has the details.
3: Chris Fahlman is hoping to be granted bail by the Saskatchewan Court of Appeals, having filed a bail review application after his bail was denied in late 2025 at the Court of King's Bench in Weyburn. The 43-year-old Regina man was arrested in November and initially was charged with manslaughter, along with firearm charges in relation to the death of Tanya Myers. Those charges were later stayed, and new charges were brought forward of second-degree murder and intentionally discharging a firearm while being reckless as to the life and safety of another person. For Discover Moose Jaw News, I'm Avery LeBlanc.
2: Recent rainfall in southern Saskatchewan hasn't knocked the Highway 2 overpass project in Moose Jaw off schedule. The $33.7 million project, which began in 2025, remains on track for completion by the end of 2026. According to the Saskatchewan Ministry of Highways, Dan Palmer explained that several major construction milestones have already been completed.
4: The piers and abutments are complete. The girders were lifted into place about last week. And the next stage in that southbound bridge construction will be some precast deck panels.
2: He added that crews are expected to begin placing the precast deck panels around the middle of July. The city of Moose Jaw is updating its policy for correcting residential utility bills. The updated policy keeps the current 12-month limit on billing adjustments and continues to use average consumption to calculate corrections. Director of Financial Services Jamie Ansel says it adds new language to address meter tampering, requires customers to provide access to meters when needed, and allows the city to estimate consumption if a customer does not cooperate.
5: Overall, this strengthens consistency and fairness while protecting city revenue.
2: The update was recently approved by City Council. The Saskatchewan government is proposing tougher roadside consequences for impaired drivers. J.D. Houghton reports.
6: Drivers who fail a roadside breath test could soon face immediate license suspensions, vehicle impoundments, mandatory ignition interlock requirements, education courses, and fines starting at $1,000 under proposed changes to the Traffic Safety Act. The province says the administrative penalties would allow police to remove impaired drivers from the road more quickly while reserving criminal code charges for serious cases involving injuries, fatalities, property damage, young passengers, or drivers who refuse to provide a breath sample. The changes have the backing of police organizations and Mothers Against Drunk Driving Canada. For Discover Moose Jaw News, I'm J.D. Houghton.
2: More badgers are making themselves at home in Saskatchewan cities. The Wildlife Rescue Society of Saskatchewan says there's no need to panic if you spot one. Executive Director Bonnie Dell says the best approach is to let the animal leave on its own.
7: They just want everything quiet and dark, and you give them light and loud, and it disrupts their whole pattern, and they move on somewhere else.
2: Residents with concerns are encouraged to contact the Wildlife Rescue Society for advice.
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6: The Moose Jaw Miller Express has the day off before preparing for a doubleheader tomorrow against the Saskatoon Berries. Game 1 will go at 6:05, while Game 2 will begin at 8:05. Moose Jaw took down Medicine Hat 7-4 last night and still sits 2.5 games back of Saskatoon for first place in the East Division. Elsewhere around the WCBL, the Berries are in Regina, and Weyburn travels to Sylvan Lake to take on the Gulls. In local baseball, the 18U AAA Canucks host a doubleheader against the Southeast Twins tonight at Ross Wells Park. Big news for local product and former Moose Jaw Warrior Atlee Calvert. Yesterday, Calvert signed a 2-year NHL entry-level contract with the Pittsburgh Penguins. Over parts of 2 seasons with the AHL's Wilkes-Barre Scranton Penguins, Calvert tallied 25 goals and 52 points through 96 regular season games with the club. Calvert was part of the Moose Jaw Warriors' historic run to the 20.

0: 2024 WHL Championship. The Toronto Blue Jays are heading west and kick off a series tomorrow against Seattle. Over to the CFL, Week 5 action continues tomorrow as the Saskatchewan Roughriders visit the Ottawa Redblacks. Kickoff is at 5:30. And Canada is getting set for the Round of 16 matchup at the FIFA World Cup on Saturday against Morocco. We want your local sports scores and stories. 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
2: A yellow severe thunderstorm warning is in effect for Moose Jaw area that may be capable of producing strong wind gusts, large hail, and heavy rain. It's cloudy tonight with a 60% chance of showers or thunderstorms, becoming partly cloudy overnight with a low of 13. Tomorrow we're expecting mostly sunshine and a high of 28. And there's sunshine through next week with highs of 30 on Saturday, 30 for Sunday, and 26 on Monday. Find the full forecast at discovermoosejaw.com and stream the radio anywhere and anytime from the Discover Moose Jaw app.
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7: A yellow severe thunderstorm watch is in effect for Moose Jaw area. Conditions are favorable for the development of severe thunderstorms that may be capable of producing strong wind gusts, large hail, and heavy rain. It's going to be cloudy tonight with chances of showers or thunderstorms, and partly cloudy overnight with a low of 13. Tomorrow we're expecting mostly sun, high of 28, and sunny on Saturday with a high of 30. 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
3: A yellow severe thunderstorm watch is in effect for Moose Jaw area. Conditions are favorable for the development of severe thunderstorms that may be capable of producing strong wind gusts, large hail, and heavy rain. Cloudy tonight with a chance of showers or thunderstorms and becoming partly cloudy overnight. Low of 13. Tomorrow, mainly sunny and a high of 28, and sunny on Saturday with a high of 30. 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Find full details and your five-day forecast at discovermoosejaw.com.
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5: A yellow severe thunderstorm watch is in effect for Moose Jaw area. Conditions are favorable for the development of severe thunderstorms that may be capable of producing strong wind gusts, large hail, and heavy rain. It's going to be cloudy tonight with chances of showers or thunderstorms and partly cloudy overnight with a low of 13. Tomorrow we're expecting mostly sun, high of 28, and sunny on Saturday with a high of 30. 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Find full details and your five-day forecast at discovermoosejaw.com.
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4: A yellow severe thunderstorm watch is in effect for Moose Jaw area. Conditions are favorable for the development of severe thunderstorms that may be capable of producing strong wind gusts, large hail, and heavy rain. Cloudy tonight with chance of showers or thunderstorms and becoming partly cloudy overnight, low of 13. Tomorrow mainly sunny and a high of 28, and sunny on Saturday with a high of 30.

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2: A yellow severe thunderstorm watch is in effect for Moose Jaw area. Conditions are favorable for the development of severe thunderstorms that may be capable of producing strong wind gusts, large hail, and heavy rain. It's cloudy tonight with a 60% chance of showers or thunderstorms, becoming partly cloudy overnight with a low of 13. Tomorrow we're expecting mostly sunshine and a high of 28. And there's sunshine through next week with highs of 30 on Saturday, 30 for Sunday, and 26 on Monday. Find the full forecast at discovermoosejaw.com and stream the radio anywhere and anytime from the Discover Moose Jaw app.
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2: A yellow severe thunderstorm warning is in effect for Moose Jaw area that may be capable of producing strong wind gusts, large hail, and heavy rain. It's cloudy tonight with a 60% chance of showers or thunderstorms, becoming partly cloudy overnight with a low of 13. Tomorrow we're expecting mostly sunshine and a high of 28. And there's sunshine through next week with highs of 30 on Saturday, 30 for Sunday, and 26 on Monday. Find the full forecast at discovermoosejaw.com and stream the radio anywhere and anytime from the Discover Moose Jaw app.
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3: A yellow severe thunderstorm watch is in effect for Moose Jaw area. Conditions are favorable for the development of severe thunderstorms that may be capable of producing strong wind gusts, large hail, and heavy rain. It's going to be cloudy tonight with chances of showers or thunderstorms, and partly cloudy overnight with a low of 13. Tomorrow we're expecting mostly sun, high of 28, and sunny on Saturday with a high of 30. 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Lunch is $5 with all proceeds going to Hunger in Moose Jaw. Find full details and your five-day forecast at discovermoosejaw.com.
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6: A yellow severe thunderstorm watch is in effect for Moose Jaw area. Conditions are favorable for the development of severe thunderstorms that may be capable of producing strong wind gusts, large hail, and heavy rain. Cloudy tonight with chance of showers or thunderstorms and becoming partly cloudy overnight. Low of 13. Tomorrow, mainly sunny and a high of 28. And sunny on Saturday with a high of 30. 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Find full details and your 5-day forecast at discovermoosejaw.com.
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2: It's a high of 24 with scattered showers and a risk of a thunderstorm. From the DiscoverMooseJaw.com newsroom, I'm TJ England. A Regina man charged in the shooting death of a Weyburn woman is seeking bail through the Saskatchewan Court of Appeal. Discover Moose Jaw's Avery LeBlanc has more.
3: Chris Fullman, who was arrested in November and initially was charged with manslaughter along with firearm charges in relation to the death of Tanya Myers, is hoping to be granted bail by the Saskatchewan Court of Appeals. Fullman has now filed a bail review application after his bail was denied in late 2025 at the Court of the King's Bench in Weyburn. Those charges were later stayed and new charges of second-degree murder and intentionally discharging a firearm while being reckless as to the life and safety of another person were brought forward. The reasons of Fullman's bail being denied, along with all evidence heard during the bail proceedings, are currently under a publication ban. For Discover Moose Jaw News, I'm Avery LeBlanc.
2: Moose Jaw City Council recently approved an updated utility consumption correction policy. Director of Financial Services Jamie Ansell said the changes mostly clarify existing practices, while also adding provisions to deal with meter tampering.
4: It formally limits it to residential properties, which is how we have already been applying it, and it sets clear expectations for customers to respond and provide access to meters so issues can be resolved in a timely way.
2: The city says the changes will help ensure fair billing while protecting revenue. The Saskatchewan government is taking aim at impaired driving with proposed changes designed to deliver faster consequences at the roadside. J.D. Houghton with the details.
5: The province is proposing new administrative penalties that would allow police to immediately suspend a driver's license, impound a vehicle, and issue fines of at least $1,000 to motorists who fail a roadside breath test. Officials say the changes would help get impaired drivers off Saskatchewan roads faster while reducing pressure on the courts. Criminal code charges would still apply in the most serious cases, including crashes involving injuries or deaths, impaired drivers with children under 16 in the vehicle, and those who refuse to provide a breath sample. For Discover Moose Jaw News, I'm J.D. Houghton.
2: In recent weeks, Moose Jaw has received significant rainfall, which hasn't slowed down construction on the $33.7 million Highway 2 overpass project. Senior communications consultant Dan Palmer said the construction is on track to be completed by the end of 2026.
6: Think of construction season a little like a baseball season. You know, there's a lot of games to play, and yeah, there can be some rain, but there's a lot of season left to play, and fall and the weather can always be really, really warm, and there's a lot of construction season left to go.
2: Earlier this year, the southbound bridge was demolished, with construction of the new structure ongoing. Two-way traffic remains in place on the newly constructed northbound Highway 2 bridge. Saskatchewan residents are being reminded to give badgers plenty of space. As more badgers are found in urban areas, wildlife experts say coexistence is often the best solution. Executive Director Bonnie Dowell with the Wildlife Rescue Society says these animals are usually solitary.
7: So you're not going to have a colony of badgers. You're going to have one, except when they have babies and during mating season.
2: The Society says residents should never corner a badger and can contact the Organization for Humane Solutions.
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2: It's going to be mainly cloudy today with 60% chance of showers and a possible risk of a thunderstorm, a high of 24. The cloud covers and chance of showers with a risk of a thunderstorm continues tonight, falling to a low of 16. A mixture of sun and cloud tomorrow, high of 27.

0: There's sunshine through to next week with highs of 29 Saturday, 30 Sunday, and 26 on Monday. 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
5: A yellow severe thunderstorm watch is in effect for Moose Jaw area. Conditions are favorable for the development of severe thunderstorms that may be capable of producing strong wind gusts, large

0: hail and heavy rain. It's going to be cloudy tonight with chances of showers or thunderstorms and partly cloudy overnight with a low of 13. Tomorrow we're expecting mostly sun, high of 28, and sunny on Saturday with a high of 30. 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
4: A yellow severe thunderstorm watch is in effect for Moose Jaw area. Conditions are favorable for the development of severe thunderstorms that may be capable of producing strong wind gusts, large hail, and heavy rain. Cloudy tonight with a chance of showers or thunderstorms and becoming partly cloudy overnight. Low of 13. Tomorrow, mainly sunny and a high of 28. And sunny on Saturday with a high of 30. 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
4: A yellow severe thunderstorm watch is in effect for Moose Jaw area. Conditions are favorable for the development of severe thunderstorms that may be capable of producing strong wind gusts, large hail, and heavy rain. It's going to be cloudy tonight with chances of showers or thunderstorms, and partly cloudy overnight with a low of 13. Tomorrow we're expecting mostly sun, high of 28, and sunny on Saturday with a high of 30. 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
4: A yellow severe thunderstorm watch is in effect for Moose Jaw area. Conditions are favorable for the development of severe thunderstorms that may be capable of producing strong wind gusts, large hail, and heavy rain. Cloudy tonight with a chance of showers or thunderstorms and becoming partly cloudy overnight, low of 13. Tomorrow, mainly sunny and a high of 28. And sunny on Saturday with a high of 30. 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
3: A yellow severe thunderstorm watch is in effect for Moose Jaw area. Conditions are favorable for the development of severe thunderstorms that may be capable of producing strong wind gusts, large hail, and heavy rain. It's going to be cloudy tonight with chances of showers or thunderstorms, and partly cloudy overnight with a low of 13. Tomorrow we're expecting mostly sun, high of 28, and sunny on Saturday with a high of 30. 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
4: A yellow severe thunderstorm watch is in effect for Moose Jaw area. Conditions are favorable for the development of severe thunderstorms that may be capable of producing strong wind gusts, large hail, and heavy rain. Cloudy tonight with a chance of showers or thunderstorms and becoming partly cloudy overnight, low of 13. Tomorrow, mainly sunny and a high of 28. And sunny on Saturday with a high of 30. Join us on Wednesday from 11 to 1 in the radio station's parking lot for the Taste of Summer Charity Barbecue presented by Fountain Tire. 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
3: It's going to be cloudy tonight with chances of showers or thunderstorms, and partly cloudy overnight with a low of 13. Tomorrow we're expecting mostly sun, high of 28, and sunny on Saturday with a high of 30. 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
3: Cloudy tonight with a chance of showers or thunderstorms and becoming partly cloudy overnight, low of 13. Tomorrow, mainly sunny and a high of 28, and sunny on Saturday with a high of 30. 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
2: It's going to be cloudy tonight with chances of showers or thunderstorms and partly cloudy overnight with a low of 13. Tomorrow we're expecting mostly sun, high of 28, and sunny on Saturday with a high of 30. 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

0: weather.
1: Cloudy tonight with a chance of showers or thunderstorms and becoming partly cloudy overnight. Low of 13. Tomorrow, mainly sunny and a high of 28. And sunny on Saturday with a high of 30. 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
3: It's going to be cloudy tonight with chances of showers or thunderstorms and partly cloudy overnight with a low of 13. Tomorrow we're expecting mostly sun, high of 28, and sunny on Saturday with a high of 30. 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
4: Cloudy tonight with a chance of showers or thunderstorms and becoming partly cloudy overnight, low of 13. Tomorrow, mainly sunny and a high of 28. And sunny on Saturday with a high of 30. 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
1: It's going to be mainly sunny today with a high of 28, becoming partly cloudy tonight and falling to a low of 13. And sunshine tomorrow with a high of 28. 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
6: Mostly sunshine today with a high of 28, becoming partly cloudy this evening and falling to a low of 13. Then tomorrow we have sunshine and a high of 28. 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
3: It's going to be mainly sunny today with a high of 28, becoming partly cloudy tonight and falling to a low of 13, and sunshine tomorrow with a high of 28. 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Find full details and your five-day forecast at discovermoosejaw.com.
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3: Mostly sunshine today with a high of 28, becoming partly cloudy this evening and falling to a low of 13. Then tomorrow we have sunshine and a high of 28. 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Find full details and your 5-day forecast at discovermoosejaw.com.
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1: It's going to be mainly sunny today with a high of 28, becoming partly cloudy tonight and falling to a low of 13, and sunshine tomorrow with a high of 28. 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
2: Mostly sunshine today with a high of 28, becoming partly cloudy this evening and falling to a low of 13. Then tomorrow we have sunshine and a high of 28. 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Find full details and your five-day forecast at discovermoosejaw.com.
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2: Sunny with a chance of rain and a high of 27 today. 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Houghton. A man charged with attempted murder was back before a judge in Moose Jaw Provincial Court yesterday morning. Discover Moose Jaw's TJ England has all the details.
3: Owen Kretsch appeared by video from remand, where his lawyer requested an adjournment until July 13th. Legal aide Suzanne Lalonde told the court that his residence has been confirmed, but more time is needed to secure an electronic monitoring GPS unit. The Crown did not oppose the request, and Kretsch remains in custody awaiting his next court appearance. For Discover Moose Jaw News, I'm TJ England.
2: The Canada Day fireworks may have lasted just 14 minutes, but the work behind the scenes took all day. Paradise Fireworks crews were on site at Hamilton Flats starting at 10 Tuesday morning, preparing every shell before thousands gathered for the evening show. Supervisor Andrew Jones says safety comes first before a single firework is loaded.
4: As soon as we arrive, first things first, we do a quick site survey, checking for hazards, and then we set up an exclusion zone around our show site.
2: Jones says the crew must stay on site from the moment they open the trailer until everything is packed away at the end. Organizers of the Purpose Financial Sidewalk Days Festival are reminding visitors to plan ahead before heading downtown today. Admission to the festival is free with more than 180 vendors, live entertainment, and family activities taking place along Main Street. Main Street remains closed between Ross Street and the Manitoba Expressway, while organizers are also asking people to leave their pets at home due to the heat, crowds, and safety concerns. Today's forecast calls for a high of 27 degrees with a chance of rain this afternoon, making for another great day to take in sidewalk days. The Moose Jaw Police Service has arrested and charged a 36-year-old man in connection with a counterfeit currency investigation. Police say that they began receiving multiple reports of counterfeit bills circulating throughout the city on June 19th. The investigation led to the man's arrest on June 21st. Public Information Manager Zach Bachman says the arrest was made possible through a coordinated effort between local businesses and members of the MJPS.
5: One of these businesses in particular had CCTV cameras pointed directly at the area of transaction. We're able to get a really strong visual of the suspect, which directly contributed to this suspect being

0: arrested and charged.
1: The suspect has since been charged with possession of counterfeit money and uttering counterfeit money. And ParkArt marked a major milestone on Canada Day, celebrating its 50th year in Crescent Park. The annual event once again drew thousands of visitors and remains the Moose Jaw Museum and Art Gallery's biggest fundraiser of the year. Operations manager and ParkArt coordinator Jennifer Warren says the community continues to show strong support.
2: 50 years of ParkArt just goes to show how much the community appreciates the event, that people come out year after year after year and come out in strong numbers.
1: This year's event featured more than 85 vendors, family activities, and free admission to the Moose Jaw Museum and Art Gallery.
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1: The Moose Jaw Miller Express will look to gain some ground on the Saskatoon Berries tonight for first place in the East Division. Moose Jaw and Saskatoon will play a doubleheader at Roswells Park starting at 6 o'clock, with Game 2 kicking off at 8:30. Elsewhere around the WCBL, Swift Current hosts Regina and Weyburn is in Sylvan Lake. There's a lot of local baseball happening this weekend, starting with the 18U AAA Canucks as they are in Unity on Sunday for a doubleheader against the Zone 7 Sun Devils. The 18U AAs host the Prince Albert Padres tomorrow for a pair, and then the Prince Albert Royals are in town on Sunday for two games. All games are at Roswells Park. And lastly, the 15U AAA Canucks are on the road taking on the Sask 5 Giants for two games tomorrow, and then are in Watrous on Sunday for a pair against the East Central Dodgers. Week 5 of the CFL kicked off last night with Calgary dominating Toronto 58-36 at home. The Saskatchewan Roughriders are in Ottawa tonight taking on the Red Blacks. Kickoff is 5:30. The Toronto Blue Jays kick off their West Coast swing tonight in Seattle at 8 o'clock Sask time. And Team Canada continues their journey at the FIFA World Cup tomorrow in Houston at 11 a.m. as they take on Morocco in the round of 16. We want your local sports scores and stories. 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
1: A mix of sun and cloud today with a chance of rain, the risk of a thunderstorm, 20K south winds and a high of 27. Tonight, some cloud coverage with a chance of rain, the risk of a thunderstorm, south winds at 20 and a low of 14. Tomorrow, a high of 29 with a mix of sun and cloud, chance of showers, risk of a thunderstorm and a high of 29 degrees. Sunday, sunny with a high of 27. To start your work week, sunny and 25 on Monday. And Tuesday will be sunny with a high of 26. Find the full forecast at discovermoosejaw.com and stream the radio anywhere and anytime from the Discover Moose Jaw app.
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0: Good morning and happy Friday. I'm Callum McAnally and this is the Mix 103 Morning Show with Prairie Mobile. It is 10 degrees and we're reaching a high of 27 for today. And there is a possibility of another thunderstorm. That was a nasty one that rolled in yesterday. Everything went dark because the clouds rolled in. The rain came down, power went out, constant lightning flashes and loud cracks of thunder that rumbled entire buildings. It was quite something. Hopefully, the weather stays good for the rest of sidewalk days. But did you check your rain gauge after yesterday's storm? How much was collected where you're at? Let's talk. Call or text 692-2649.
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4: A mix of sun and cloud today with a high of 27. Chance of rain, risk of a thunderstorm, and winds out of the south at 20. Partly cloudy tonight with a low 14. Chance of showers and a thunderstorm, and 20K south winds. And tomorrow will be a mix of sun and cloud with some rain and thunderstorms. South winds at 20 and a high of 29. 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

Tate McRae in the sports car on Mix 103. I'm Callum McAnally. Happy Fridays. We're heading into the weekend, and we have another Taste of Summer charity barbecue coming up very soon. All the details on the next barbecue coming up right after Imagine Dragons Demons on Mix 103.

0: Mix 103 with Imagine Dragons, Demons. I'm Callum McAnally. It's Friday morning, 6:19 and 10 degrees, warming up to a high of 27 for this afternoon. And July 8th, that's Wednesday next week, that is our next Taste of Summer Charity Barbecue. As all throughout the summer, we're hosting charity barbecues right outside of our studios here at 1704 Main Street North. And you're invited. 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So during next week's barbecue, all proceeds will be going towards Hunger in Moose Jaw. So hope to see you there. It's the Taste of Summer Charity Barbecue presented by Fountain Tire with Flores Disposal, Extreme Hockey, LBBD Auto Body, and Moose Jaw Funeral Home. You can check out the full details on the Taste of Summer Charity Barbecues at discovermoosejaw.com or on the Discover Moose Jaw app. Tame Impala, up next.
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2: Get a behind-the-scenes look at Wednesday's Canada Day fireworks display. 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
1: Sunny with a chance of rain and a high of 27 today. 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Houghton. Moose Jaw's biggest summer celebration continues today as the Purpose Financial Sidewalk Days Festival heads into day two. Thousands of people took an opening day yesterday, enjoying food vendors, local shopping, live entertainment, and the Children's Village. More than 180 vendors have filled 9 blocks of Main Street North, while live music and entertainment are scheduled throughout the day on the main stage in front of John's Music. Sidewalk Days runs from 10 a.m. to 8 p.m. today, before wrapping up tomorrow at 5 p.m. The Moose Jaw Police Service is crediting a recent counterfeit arrest to a downtown business's vigilance and response. Starting on June 19th, police began receiving multiple reports of counterfeit currency being circulated throughout the city, and a business's CCTV footage helped identify the suspect. Public information manager Zach Bachman said that Police Chief Robert Davis assisted in the arrest.
2: Our chief was off duty, but was out in public and happened to notice this individual that matched the description and the video. It was a all around really fortunate and strong execution between the businesses, between our off duty and on duty officers.
1: Police have arrested and charged a 36-year-old male with possession of counterfeit money and uttering counterfeit money. You can read more at discovermooseshaw.com. A man charged with attempted murder will remain in custody for at least another 2 weeks. Discover Moose Jaw's TJ England reports.
3: The charge stems from a June 7th.

0: 13th incident where police allege Owen Kretsch struck another person with a vehicle following a dispute. Although police say the victim was not injured, an investigation by the Moose Jaw Police Service and the Crown led to multiple charges, including attempted murder, dangerous operation of a conveyance, assault, uttering threats, mischief over $5,000, and failure to comply with an undertaking. His next court appearance is July 13th in Moose Jaw Provincial Court. For Discover Moose Jaw News, I'm TJ England.
1: Canada Day spectators were treated to an even bigger fireworks display this year. The Moose Jaw Kinsmen Club invested more into this year's show. Kinsmen Club organizer Corey Olofsson says the club doubled its budget and the number of fireworks shells for the display.
2: We're trying to raise money for the things we do, but these are some of the events we do to give back to the city, and we love it because there's thousands of people that come out and witness these things.
1: The display drew large crowds to Hamilton Flats to celebrate Canada Day. And more than 85 vendors helped make the 50th annual Park Art another successful Canada Day tradition. The event showcased handmade goods from across Saskatchewan while raising money to support the Moose Jaw Museum and Art Gallery. Operations manager Jennifer Warren says the event is also a chance to celebrate local artists.
3: People love handmade items and Saskatchewan artists, and they're here to support prairie artists. We love that.
1: Park Art is the Moose Jaw Museum and Art Gallery's largest fundraiser each year, supporting exhibitions, educational programming, and community art initiatives.
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1: The Moose Jaw Miller Express will look to gain some ground on the Saskatoon Berries tonight for first place in the East Division. Moose Jaw and Saskatoon will play a doubleheader at Ross Wells Park starting at 6 o'clock, with Game 2 kicking off at 8:30. Elsewhere around the WCBL, Swift Current hosts Regina and Weyburn is in Sylvan Lake. There's a lot of local baseball happening this weekend, starting with the 18U AAA Canucks as they are in Unity on Sunday for a doubleheader against the Zone 7 Sun Devils. The 18U AAs host the Prince Albert Padres tomorrow for a pair, and then the Prince Albert Royals are in town on Sunday for two games. All games are at Ross Wells Park. And lastly, the 15U AAA Canucks are on the road taking on the Sask 5 Giants for two games tomorrow, and then are in Watrous on Sunday for a pair against the East Central Dodgers. Week 5 of the CFL kicked off last night with Calgary dominating Toronto 58-36 at home. The Saskatchewan Roughriders are in Ottawa tonight taking on the Red Blacks. Kickoff is 5:30. The Toronto Blue Jays kick off their West Coast swing tonight in Seattle at 8 o'clock Sask time. And Team Canada continues their journey at the FIFA World Cup tomorrow in Houston at 11 a.m. as they take on Morocco in the round of 16. We want your local sports scores and stories. 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
1: A mix of sun and cloud today with a chance of rain, the risk of a thunderstorm, 20K south winds and a high of 27. Tonight, some cloud coverage with a chance of rain, the risk of a thunderstorm, south winds at 20 and a low of 14. Tomorrow, a high of 29 with a mix of sun and cloud, chance of showers, risk of a thunderstorm, and a high of 29 degrees. Sunday, sunny with a high of 27. To start your work week, sunny and 25 on Monday. And Tuesday will be sunny with a high of 26. Find the full forecast at discovermooseyaw.com and stream the radio anywhere and anytime from the Discover Moose Jaw app.
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Mix 103, Lil Nas X, That's What I Want. I'm Callum McAnally. Good morning and happy Friday. Auditions are currently being accepted for Telemiracle. We're going to talk more on this after Kaiza, Hideaway on Mix 103.

0: Kaiser Hideaway on the Mix 103 Morning Show with Prairie Mobile. I'm Callum McAnally, and happy Friday, 641, 11 degrees. It's a little foggy out there, so we're getting up to a high of 27 for it this afternoon. From singers and dancers to magicians and ventriloquists, Telemiracle wants to see what Saskatchewan has to offer. Auditions for the 2027 Telethon are now underway. And according to producer Kyle Burgess, there is no age limit.
1: 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We try to make a great balance to make sure everyone's included. We have age ranges. Last year, we had Brock Andrews bring his daughters out, all ranging all the way up to senior citizens who are showing off the craft that they've been practicing their entire lifetime.
0: So auditions are open now until September 30th, with successful applicants being notified in October. You can find more details on Telemiracle auditions at discovermoosejaw.com or on the Discover Moose Jaw app.
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1: Sun and cloud today, a good chance of some more rain this afternoon with the possibility of a thunderstorm. Reaching a high of 27. We could see some more showers this evening, but then clearing overnight, low of 14. Tomorrow, chance of some rain, high of 29, and then Sunday, sunshine in 27. Currently, it's 11 degrees, and you can find the full forecast anytime at discovermoosejaw.com or on the app. It's Justin Bieber, Speed Demon, on Mix 103.

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1: That's a new one from The Beaches, Edge of the Earth on Mix 103. I'm Callum McAnally, 11 degrees, warming up to 27 today, and it's time for your road report. 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So Main Street downtown is closed to vehicle traffic as it is day two of sidewalk days. There's also service repair happening on the 900 block of Athabasca East and also work happening on Laurier Street and 1st Ave Northwest. The infrastructure renewal project continues on Cotto West between 4th Ave and Main Street. And on Pasco Drive East from Pasco Crescent to 13th Ave and on 5th Ave Northwest from Saskatchewan to Hall Street. The paved roadways project is underway on 8th Ave Northwest from Athabasca to Stadacona and from Ominaka to Fairford. Looking at gas prices, as we head into the weekend, most stations in Moose Jaw are still sitting around 160. The lowest is 152. If there's anything else, let us know. Call or text 692-2649.
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3: 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And day two of Sidewalk Days kicks off. 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
2: Sunny with a chance of rain and a high of 27 today. In the DiscoverMoosejaw.com newsroom, I'm J.D. Houghton. A man charged with attempted murder was back before a judge in Moose Jaw Provincial Court yesterday morning. Discover Moose Jaw's TJ England has all the details.
3: Owen Kretsch appeared by video from remand, where his lawyer requested an adjournment until July 13th. Legal aide Suzanne Lalonde told the court that his residence has been confirmed, but more time is needed to secure an electronic monitoring GPS unit. The Crown did not oppose the request, and Kretsch remains in custody awaiting his next court appearance. For Discover Moose Jaw News, I'm TJ England.
2: The Canada Day fireworks may have lasted just 14 minutes, but the work behind the scenes took all day. Paradise Fireworks crews were on site at Hamilton Flats starting at 10 Tuesday morning, preparing every shell before thousands gathered for the evening show. Supervisor Andrew Jones says safety comes first before a single firework is loaded.
4: As soon as we arrive, first things first, we do quick site survey, checking for hazards, and then we set up an exclusion zone around our show site.
2: Jones says the crew must stay on site from the moment they open the trailer until everything is packed away at the end. Organizers of the Purpose Financial Sidewalk Days Festival are reminding visitors to plan ahead before heading downtown today. Admission to the festival is free with more than 180 vendors, live entertainment, and family activities taking place along Main Street. Main Street remains closed between Ross Street and the Manitoba Expressway, while organizers are also asking people to leave their pets at home due to the heat, crowds, and safety concerns. Today's forecast calls for a high of 27 degrees with a chance of rain this afternoon, making for another great day to take in sidewalk days. The Moose Jaw Police Service has arrested and charged a 36-year-old man in connection with a counterfeit currency investigation. Police say that they began receiving multiple reports of counterfeit bills circulating throughout the city on June 19th. The investigation led to the man's arrest on June 21st. Public Information Manager Zach Bachman says the arrest was made possible through a coordinated effort between local businesses and members of the MJPS.
5: One of these businesses in particular had CCTV cameras pointed directly at the area of transaction. We're able to get a really strong visual of the suspect, which directly contributed to this suspect being arrested and charged.
2: The suspect has since been charged with possession of counterfeit money and uttering counterfeit money. And Park Art marked a major milestone on Canada Day, celebrating its 50th year in Crescent Park. The annual event once again drew thousands of visitors and remains the Moose Jaw Museum and Art Gallery's biggest fundraiser of the year. Operations Manager and Park Art Coordinator Jennifer Warren says the community continues to show strong support.
6: 50 years of Park Art just goes to show how much the community appreciates the event, that people come out year after year after year and come out in strong numbers.
2: This year's event featured more than 85 vendors, family activities, and free admission to the Moose Jaw Museum and Art Gallery.
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2: The Moose Jaw Miller Express will look to gain some ground on the Saskatoon Berries tonight for first place in the East Division. Moose Jaw and Saskatoon will play a doubleheader at Ross Wells Park starting at 6 o'clock, with Game 2 kicking off at 8:30. Elsewhere around the WCBL, Swift Current hosts Regina and Weyburn is in Sylvan Lake. There's a

0: A lot of local baseball happening this weekend, starting with the 18U AAA Canucks as they are in Unity on Sunday for a doubleheader against the Zone 7 Sun Devils. The 18U AAs host the Prince Albert Padres tomorrow for a pair, and then the Prince Albert Royals are in town on Sunday for two games. All games are at Roswells Park. And lastly, the 15U AAA Canucks are on the road taking on the Sask 5 Giants for two games tomorrow, and then are in Watrous on Sunday for a pair against the East Central Dodgers. Week 5 of the CFL kicked off last night with Calgary dominating Toronto 58-36 at home. The Saskatchewan Roughriders are in Ottawa tonight taking on the Red Blacks. Kickoff is 5:30. The Toronto Blue Jays kick off their West Coast swing tonight in Seattle at 8 o'clock Sask time. And Team Canada continues their journey at the FIFA World Cup tomorrow in Houston at 11 a.m. as they take on Morocco in the round of 16. We want your local sports scores and stories. 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
0: A mix of sun and cloud today with a chance of rain, the risk of a thunderstorm, 20K south winds and a high of 27. Tonight, some cloud coverage with a chance of rain, the risk of a thunderstorm, south winds at 20 and a low of 14. Tomorrow, a high of 29 with a mix of sun and cloud, chance of showers, risk of a thunderstorm and a high of 29 degrees. Sunday, sunny with a high of 27. To start your work week, sunny and 25 on Monday. And Tuesday will be sunny with a high of 26. Find the full forecast at discovermooseyaw.com and stream the radio anywhere and anytime from the Discover Moose Jaw app.
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Mix 103 with Taylor Swift. I knew it. I knew you. I'm Cal McAnally. And good morning. Happy Friday as we're heading into the first weekend of July. It's 12 degrees. We're getting up to a high of 27 for this afternoon. And it's time for a little bit of fun. We're playing the family

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5: A mix of sun and cloud today with a high of 27. Chance of rain, risk of a thunderstorm, and winds out of the south at 20. Partly cloudy tonight with a low 14. Chance of showers and a thunderstorm and 20K south winds. And tomorrow will be a mix of sun and cloud with some rain and thunderstorms. South winds at 20 and a high of 29. 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

0: Mix 103, Dua Lipa, Dance the Night. I'm Callum McAnally. Good morning and happy Friday. We are playing the Family Pizza Kitchen Break. It is your chance to win a $40 gift card to Family Pizza. The name of the game is What's in the Jeep. I give you three clues about something that's currently sitting in the Jeep. You have to guess what it is. So clue number one, you probably wouldn't use this in your backyard. Number two is something you might pack before heading to the lake. And number three, it comes in many different colors and styles. What's in the Jeep? Call or text now, 692-2MIX. And you could win that $40 gift card to Family Pizza.
1: Is it a cooler?
0: A cooler is not correct. Sorry.
1: Okay, thank you.
2: Life jacket.
0: Life jacket is not it. Sorry.
2: Okay, bye.
0: Here's a text from Adam. A kayak. It's a good guess, but incorrect. Al says a towel. Nope, that's not it. Here's one from Monica. An umbrella. Nope. Michael says life jacket. That's incorrect. So what's in the Jeep? Call or text now, 692-2MIX. And that $40 gift card to Family Pizza could be yours. It's probably, you probably wouldn't use this in your backyard. It's something you might pack before heading to the lake. 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What's in the Jeep? 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

0: Good morning. It's 7:21. We're sitting at 12 degrees, warming up to 27 for this afternoon. And we're playing the Family Pizza Kitchen Break. It's your chance to win a $40 gift card to Family Pizza. The game is what's in the Jeep. I gave you three clues about something that's in my Jeep. You have to guess what it is. So clue number one, you probably wouldn't use this in your backyard. Number two, it's something you might pack before heading to the lake. And number three, it comes in many different colors and styles. What's in the Jeep? Call or text now, 692-2MIX. And that $40 gift card to Family Pizza could be yours. 692-2649.
1: A tent.
0: A tent is not correct. Sorry.
1: Thanks.
0: Here's a text from Monica. Beach towel or blankets? Nope, that is not it. Heather says, is it a bathing suit? That's a good one, but incorrect. Eric says, an anchor. Nope, that's not it. Steven says, is it a grill or barbecue? Nope, that's not what we're going for today. Here's a text from Joseph. Is it a fishing rod? Joseph, that is correct. Yes, and that makes you today's winner of a $40 gift card to Family Pizza. As a fishing rod is close enough to the correct answer of fishing bait. That is what is currently sitting in my Jeep. So congratulations, Joseph, and thanks for playing along today. Bruno Mars, up next.
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3: 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And a man who was charged with attempted murder appeared in court yesterday. 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
1: Sunny with a chance of rain and a high of 27 today. In the DiscoverMooseJaw.com newsroom, I'm J.D. Houghton. Moose Jaw's biggest summer celebration continues today as the Purpose Financial Sidewalk Days Festival heads into day two. Thousands of people took an opening day yesterday, enjoying food vendors, local shopping, live entertainment, and the Children's Village. More than 180 vendors have filled 9 blocks of Main Street North, while live music and entertainment are scheduled throughout the day on the main stage in front of John's Music. Sidewalk Days runs from 10 a.m. to 8 p.m. today, before wrapping up tomorrow at 5 p.m. The Moose Jaw Police Service is crediting a recent counterfeit arrest to a downtown business's vigilance and response. Starting on June 19th, police began receiving multiple reports of counterfeit currency being circulated throughout the city, and a business's CCTV footage helped identify the suspect. Public information manager Zach Bachman said that Police Chief Robert Davis assisted in the arrest.
2: Our chief was off duty but was out in public and happened to notice this individual that matched the description and the video. It was an all-around really fortunate and strong execution between the businesses, between our off-duty and on-duty officers.
1: Police have arrested and charged a 36-year-old male with possession of counterfeit money and uttering counterfeit money. You can read more at discovermooseshaw.com. A man charged with attempted murder will remain in custody for at least another 2 weeks, Discover Moose Jaw's TJ England reports.
3: The charge stems from a June 17th incident where police allege Owen Kretsch struck another person with a vehicle following a dispute. Although police say the victim was not injured, an investigation by the Moose Jaw Police Service and the Crown led to multiple charges, including attempted murder, dangerous operation of a conveyance, assault, uttering threats, mischief over $5,000, and failure.

0: failure to comply with an undertaking. His next court appearance is July 13th in Moose Jaw Provincial Court. For Discover Moose Jaw News, I'm TJ England.
1: Canada Day spectators were treated to an even bigger fireworks display this year. The Moose Jaw Kinsmen Club invested more into this year's show. Kinsmen Club organizer Corey Olofsson says the club doubled its budget and the number of fireworks shells for the display.
2: We're trying to raise money for the things we do, but these are some of the events we do to give back to the city, and we love it because there's thousands of people that come out and witness these things.
1: The display drew large crowds to Hamilton Flats to celebrate Canada Day. And more than 85 vendors helped make the 50th annual Park Art another successful Canada Day tradition. The event showcased handmade goods from across Saskatchewan while raising money to support the Moose Jaw Museum and Art Gallery. Operations manager Jennifer Warren says the event is also a chance to celebrate local artists.
3: People love handmade items and Saskatchewan artists, and they're here to support prairie artists. We love that.
1: Park Art is the Moose Jaw Museum and Art Gallery's largest fundraiser each year, supporting exhibitions, educational programming, and community art initiatives.
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1: The Moose Jaw Miller Express will look to gain some ground on the Saskatoon Berries tonight for first place in the East Division. Moose Jaw and Saskatoon will play a doubleheader at Ross Wells Park starting at 6 o'clock, with Game 2 kicking off at 8:30. Elsewhere around the WCBL, Swift Current hosts Regina and Weyburn is in Sylvan Lake. There's a lot of local baseball happening this weekend, starting with the 18U AAA Canucks as they are in Unity on Sunday for a doubleheader against the Zone 7 Sun Devils. The 18U AAs host the Prince Albert Padres tomorrow for a pair, and then the Prince Albert Royals are in town on Sunday for two games. All games are at Ross Wells Park. And lastly, the 15U AAA Canucks are on the road taking on the Sask 5 Giants for two games tomorrow, and then are in Watrous on Sunday for a pair against the East Central Dodgers. Week 5 of the CFL kicked off last night with Calgary dominating Toronto 58-36 at home. The Saskatchewan Roughriders are in Ottawa tonight taking on the Red Blacks. Kickoff is 5:30. The Toronto Blue Jays kick off their West Coast swing tonight in Seattle at 8 o'clock Sask time. And Team Canada continues their journey at the FIFA World Cup tomorrow in Houston at 11 a.m. as they take on Morocco in the round of 16. We want your local sports scores and stories. 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
1: A mix of sun and cloud today with a chance of rain, the risk of a thunderstorm, 20K south winds and a high of 27. Tonight, some cloud coverage with a chance of rain, the risk of a thunderstorm, south winds at 20 and a low of 14. Tomorrow, a high of 29 with a mix of sun and cloud, chance of showers, risk of a thunderstorm and a high of 29 degrees. Sunday, sunny with a high of 27. To start your work week, sunny and 25 on Monday. And Tuesday will be sunny with a high of 26. Find the full forecast at discovermoosejaw.com and stream the radio anywhere and anytime from the Discover Moose Jaw app.
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I'm Callum McAnally. Good morning and happy Friday. Hey, we're going to hear from this week's Her Voice nominee, Sydney Everly, right after Rhea May, Bend on Mix 103.

0: Happy Friday. We're just about at the weekend. It's day two of Sidewalk Days. It's 7:43. We're sitting at 12 degrees and we're warming up to a high of 27 for this afternoon. Now, a young Moose Jaw entrepreneur is being featured in our latest Her Voice Spotlight for her commitment to giving back. 13-year-old Sydney Eberly operates Simply Scrubs alongside her grandmother, Barb. And for the past 3 years, the business has donated a portion of its earnings to support local organizations and community causes. Sydney says that helping others is one of the most important parts of the business.
1: I don't know. I just kind of like donating so the people can get the help that they need with anything.
0: She says making a difference in the community is something she hopes to continue doing for years to come. Her Voice is presented by CCAN with Moose Jaw Psychology Services, Tim McLeod, MLA Moose Jaw North, and Megan Patterson, MLA Moose Jaw Waccamaw.
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5: Sun and cloud today. We could see some more rain this afternoon. Maybe even another thunderstorm as we get up to a high of 27. We could see some more showers this evening, but clearing overnight to a low of 14. And then tomorrow, chance of rain, high of 29. Sunday, sunshine and 27. Currently, it's 12 degrees. You can find that full forecast anytime at discovermoosejaw.com. 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

0: The Mix 103 Morning Show with Prairie Mobile, Adam Rodway, Run Around. I'm Callum McAnally, and happy Friday. It's 12 degrees up to 27 for this afternoon. We could see some more rain and maybe even another thunderstorm today as well. I've been watching a fair bit of soccer the last few weeks. The FIFA World Cup is underway. Now, today is the final day of the round of 32. Now, Canada is into the round of 16 for the very first time ever. They are set to play Morocco tomorrow. Now, Morocco will be a tough opponent, but there already have been a few upsets in the knockout stages, so anything is possible. Canada plays at 11 tomorrow morning. Go, Canada, go. Pink is up next.
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2: Park Art celebrated its 50th year on Wednesday as more than 85 vendors filled Crescent Park for Canada Day. And day two of Sidewalk Days kicks off. 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
2: Sunny with a chance of rain and a high of 27 today. 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Houghton. A man charged with attempted murder was back before a judge in Moose Jaw Provincial Court yesterday morning. Discover Moose Jaw's T.J. England has all the details.
3: Owen Kretsch appeared by video from remand, where his lawyer requested an adjournment until July 13th. Legal aide Suzanne Lalonde told the court that his residence has been confirmed, but more time is needed to secure an electronic monitoring GPS unit. The Crown did not oppose the request, and Kretsch remains in custody awaiting his next court appearance. For Discover Moose Jaw News, I'm T.J. England.
2: The Canada Day fireworks may have lasted just 14 minutes, but the work behind the scenes took all day. Paradise Fireworks crews were on site at Hamilton Flats starting at 10 Tuesday morning, preparing every shell before thousands gathered for the evening show. Supervisor Andrew Jones says safety comes first before a single firework is loaded.
4: As soon as we arrive, first things first, we do a quick site survey, checking for hazards, and then we set up an exclusion zone around our show site.
2: Jones says the crew must stay on site from the moment they open the trailer until everything is packed away at the end. Organizers of the Purpose Financial Sidewalk Days Festival are reminding visitors to plan ahead before heading downtown today. Admission to the festival is free with more than 180 vendors, live entertainment, and family activities taking place along Main Street. Main Street remains closed between Ross Street and the Manitoba Expressway, while organizers are also asking people to leave their pets at home due to the heat, crowds, and safety concerns. Today's forecast calls for a high of 27 degrees with a chance of rain this afternoon, making for another great day to take in sidewalk days. The Moose Jaw Police Service has arrested and charged a 36-year-old man in connection with a counterfeit currency investigation. Police say that they began receiving multiple reports of counterfeit bills circulating throughout the city on June 19th. The investigation led to the man's arrest on June 21st. Public Information Manager Zach Bachman says the arrest was made possible through a coordinated effort between local businesses and members of the MJPS.
5: One of these businesses in particular had CCTV cameras pointed directly at the area of transaction. We're able to get a really strong visual of the suspect, which directly contributed to this suspect being arrested and charged.
2: The suspect has since been charged with possession of counterfeit money and uttering counterfeit money. And ParkArt marked a major milestone on Canada Day, celebrating its 50th year in Crescent Park. The annual event once again drew thousands of visitors and remains the Moose Jaw Museum and Art Gallery's biggest fundraiser of the year. Operations Manager and ParkArt Coordinator Jennifer Warren says the community continues to show strong support.
6: 50 years of Park Art just goes to show how much the community appreciates the event, that people come out year after year after year and come out in strong numbers.
2: This year's event featured more than 85 vendors, family activities, and free admission to the Moose Jaw Museum and Art Gallery.
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2: The Moose Jaw Miller Express will look to gain some ground on the Saskatoon Berries tonight for first place in the East Division. Moose Jaw and Saskatoon will play a doubleheader at Roswells Park starting at 6 o'clock, with Game 2 kicking off at 8:30. Elsewhere around the WCBL, Swift Current hosts Regina and Weyburn is in Sylvan Lake. There's a lot of local baseball happening this weekend, starting with the 18U AAA Canucks as they are in Unity on Sunday for a doubleheader against the Zone 7 Sun Devils. The 18U AA's host the Prince Albert Padres tomorrow for a pair, and then the Prince Albert Royals are in town on Sunday for two games. All games are at Roswells Park. And lastly, the 15U AAA Canucks are on the road taking on the Sask 5 Giants for two games tomorrow, and then are in Watrous on Sunday for a pair against the East Central Dodgers. Week 5 of the CFL kicked off last night with Calgary dominating Toronto 58-36 at home. The Saskatchewan Roughriders are in Ottawa tonight taking on the Red Blacks. Kickoff is 5:30. The Toronto Blue Jays kick off their West Coast swing tonight in Seattle at 8 o'clock Sask time. And Team Canada continues.

0: is their journey at the FIFA World Cup tomorrow in Houston at 11 a.m. as they take on Morocco in the round of 16. We want your local sports scores and stories. 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
0: A mix of sun and cloud today with a chance of rain, the risk of a thunderstorm, 20K south winds and a high of 27. Tonight, some cloud coverage with a chance of rain, the risk of a thunderstorm, south winds at 20 and a low of 14. Tomorrow, a high of 29 with a mix of sun and cloud, chance of showers, risk of a thunderstorm and a high of 29 degrees. Sunday, sunny with a high of 27. To start your work week, sunny and 25 on Monday. And Tuesday will be sunny with a high of 26. Find the full forecast at discovermoosejaw.com and stream the radio anywhere and anytime from the Discover Moose Jaw app.
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0: We're at the end of the week, heading into the first weekend of July. 13 degrees, warming up to a high of 27 for this afternoon. There is a chance of another thunderstorm today as well, after that nasty one that rolled in yesterday. Everything went dark as the clouds rolled in. Then the rain started pouring, power went out. Constant lightning flashes and loud cracks of thunder that rumbled entire buildings. It was quite something. Hopefully, though, the weather does stay good for the rest of sidewalk days. Did you check your rain gauge after yesterday's storm? How much was collected where you're at? Let's talk. Call or text 692-2649.
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0: Sun and clouds today. We could see some rain again this afternoon. Possibly another thunderstorm. Getting up to a high of 27. Could see some more showers this evening, but then clearing overnight, low of 14. Tomorrow, chance of some rain with a high of 29. And Sunday, sunshine and 27. Currently, it's 13 degrees. And you can find the full forecast at discovermoosejaw.com and stream Mix 103 anytime from the Discover Moose Jaw app. This is Ray, Where Is My Husband?

0: It's the Mix 103 Morning Show with Prairie Mobile. It's Sam Smith. How do you sleep? I'm Callum McAnally, and happy Friday. It's 13 degrees. We're getting up to 27 today. There is possibly another thunderstorm in the mix for this afternoon, but hopefully it stays away as it is day two of the Purpose Financial Sidewalk Days, Moose Jaw's biggest summer festival. And we caught up with Donna Fritzky, Tourism Moose Jaw Executive Director. She gives us the rundown.
1: We have 9 blocks that are blocked off on Main Street. We have 180 vendors, and it's just so much fun. 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We just want to celebrate the families in our community, our businesses. It's such a neat thing because we have so many volunteers that come out to help the sponsors, such as Purpose Financial. It's just an incredible event, and people come out and just have a great time.
0: So Sidewalk Days is open from 10 to 8 today, and then 10 to 5 tomorrow. Everything you need to know on Sidewalk Days can be found at discovermoosejaw.com or the Discover Moose Jaw app. New music from Teddy Swims up next.
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1: Sunny with a chance of rain and a high of 27 today. In the DiscoverMooseJaw.com newsroom, I'm J.D. Houghton. Moose Jaw's biggest summer celebration continues today as the Purpose Financial Sidewalk Days Festival heads into day two. Thousands of people took an opening day yesterday, enjoying food vendors, local shopping, live entertainment, and the Children's Village. More than 180 vendors have filled 9 blocks of Main Street North, while live music and entertainment are scheduled throughout the day on the main stage in front of John's Music. Sidewalk Days runs from 10 a.m. to 8 p.m. today, before wrapping up tomorrow at 5 p.m. The Moose Jaw Police Service is crediting a recent counterfeit arrest to a downtown business's vigilance and response. Starting on June 19th, police began receiving multiple reports of counterfeit currency being circulated throughout the city, and a business's CCTV footage helped identify the suspect. Public information manager Zach Bachman said that police chief Robert Davis assisted in the arrest.
2: Our chief was off duty, but was out in public and happened to notice this individual that matched the description and the video. It was an all-around really fortunate and strong execution between the businesses, between our off-duty and on-duty officers.
1: Police have arrested and charged a 36-year-old male with possession of counterfeit money and uttering counterfeit money. You can read more at discovermooseshaw.com. A man charged with attempted murder will remain in custody for at least another 2 weeks. Discover Moose Jaw's TJ England reports.
3: The charge stems from a June 17th incident where police allege Owen Kretsch struck another person with a vehicle following a dispute. Although police say the victim was not injured, an investigation by the Moose Jaw Police Service and the Crown led to multiple charges, including attempted murder, dangerous operation of a conveyance, assault, uttering threats, mischief over $5,000, and failure to comply with an undertaking. His next court appearance is July 13th in Moose Jaw Provincial Court. For Discover Moose Jaw News, I'm TJ England.
1: Canada Day spectators were treated to an even bigger fireworks display this year. The Moose Jaw Kinsmen Club invested more into this year's show. Kinsmen Club organizer Corey Olofsson says the club doubled its budget and the number of fireworks shells for the display.
4: We're trying to raise money for the things we do, but these are some of the events we do to give back to the city, and we love it because there's thousands of people that come out and witness these things.
1: The display drew large crowds to Hamilton Flats to celebrate Canada Day. And more than 85 vendors helped make the 50th annual Park Art another successful Canada Day tradition. The event showcased handmade goods from across Saskatchewan while raising money to support the Moose Jaw Museum and Art Gallery. Operations manager Jennifer Warren says the event is also a chance to celebrate local artists.
5: People love

0: of handmade items and Saskatchewan artists, and they're here to support prairie artists. We love that.
1: Park Art is the Moose Jaw Museum and Art Gallery's largest fundraiser each year, supporting exhibitions, educational programming, and community art initiatives.
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1: The Moose Jaw Miller Express will look to gain some ground on the Saskatoon Berries tonight for first place in the East Division. Moose Jaw and Saskatoon will play a doubleheader at Ross Wells Park starting at 6 o'clock, with Game 2 kicking off at 8:30. Elsewhere around the WCBL, Swift Current hosts Regina and Weyburn is in Sylvan Lake. There's a lot of local baseball happening this weekend, starting with the 18U AAA Canucks as they are in Unity on Sunday for a doubleheader against the Zone 7 Sun Devils. The 18U AAs host the Prince Albert Padres tomorrow for a pair, and then the Prince Albert Royals are in town on Sunday for two games. All games are at Ross Wells Park. And lastly, the 15U AAA Canucks are on the road taking on the Sask 5 Giants for two games tomorrow, and then are in Watrous on Sunday for a pair against the East Central Dodgers. Week 5 of the CFL kicked off last night with Calgary dominating Toronto 58-36 at home. The Saskatchewan Roughriders are in Ottawa tonight taking on the Red Blacks. Kickoff is 5:30. The Toronto Blue Jays kick off their West Coast swing tonight in Seattle at 8 o'clock Sask time. And Team Canada continues their journey at the FIFA World Cup tomorrow in Houston at 11 a.m. as they take on Morocco in the round of 16. We want your local sports scores and stories. 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
2: Now, your Discover Moose Jaw weather.
1: A mix of sun and cloud today with a chance of rain, the risk of a thunderstorm, 20K south winds and a high of 27. Tonight, some cloud coverage with a chance of rain, the risk of a thunderstorm, south winds at 20 and a low of 14. Tomorrow, a high of 29 with a mix of sun and cloud, chance of showers, risk of a thunderstorm, and a high of 29 degrees. Sunday, sunny with a high of 27. To start your work week, sunny and 25 on Monday. And Tuesday will be sunny with a high of 26. Find the full forecast at discovermoosejaw.com and stream the radio anywhere and anytime from the Discover Moose Jaw app.
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Drunk, I die free. Noah Kahan and Post Malone, Dial Drunk. I'm Callum McAnally and happy Friday. So the Western Hockey League is bringing in some changes for their upcoming season. We're going to take a look at those changes right after Avril Lavigne, Keep Holding On Mix 103.

0: It's the Mix 103 Morning Show with Prairie Mobile. Happy Friday. I'm Callum McAnally. It's 14 degrees. We're getting up to 27 today. We could see another thunderstorm later this afternoon as well. Now, some big changes are coming to the WHL next season as the league is stretching the regular season by an extra week, giving players a little more rest between games while still keeping the same 68-game schedule. Teams will also be allowed to fly for one out-of-conference road trip each season as long as the bus ride would have been more than 10 hours. Now, here's a big one. During the preseason, the league is going to be testing a new 3-on-3 overtime rule that won't allow teams to skate the puck back over the blue line after entering the offensive zone. It's designed to create more scoring chances. So all 2026 WHL preseason games, regardless of the final score, will feature a no-return 3-on-3 overtime to allow all the clubs the opportunity to test out this new rule. You can read more about these changes at discovermoosejaw.com or on the Discover Moose Jaw app. And in case you missed it, the Warriors' schedule has been released. They will kick off their season at home on September 19th against the Saskatoon Blades.
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0: Sun and cloud today. There is a good chance of some more rain this afternoon, potentially even a thunderstorm, reaching a high of 27. Some more showers this evening, but clearing overnight, low of 14. Then tomorrow, could see some more rain, but hot, getting up to 29. And Sunday, sunshine and 27. Currently, it's 14 degrees. You can find the full forecast at discovermoosejaw.com and stream Mix 103 anytime from the Discover Moose Jaw app. This is Somber. 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

Charlotte Cardin, The Way We Touch. I'm Cal McAnally, and good morning. Happy Friday. It's 14 degrees. We're getting up to 27 for this afternoon. And it's time for your road report with Young & Young Automotive and Minute Muffler Brake and Wheel. 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Apply in person at 175 2nd Ave Northwest. So Main Street downtown is currently closed to vehicle traffic as today is day two of sidewalk days. There's service repair happening today on the 900 block of Athabasca East, and there's also work happening on Laurier Street and 1st Ave Northwest. Infrastructure renewal project continues on Caudill West between 4th Ave and Main Street, on Pasco Drive East from Pasco Crescent to 13th Ave, and on 5th Ave Northwest from Saskatchewan to Hall Street. The paved roadways project is underway on 8th Ave Northwest from Athabasca to Stadacona and from Ominica to

0: Fairford. Looking at gas prices, as we head into the weekend, most stations sitting around 160. The lowest in Moose Jaw is 152. And if there's anything else, let us know. 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
2: Pork Art celebrated its 50th year on Wednesday as more than 85 vendors filled Crescent Park for Canada Day. And day two of Sidewalk Days kicks off. 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
2: Sunny with a chance of rain and a high of 27 today. 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A man charged with attempted murder was back before a judge in Moose Jaw Provincial Court yesterday morning. Discover Moose Jaw's TJ England has all the details.
3: Owen Kretsch appeared by video from remand, where his lawyer requested an adjournment until July 13th. Legal aide Suzanne Lalonde told the court that his residence has been confirmed, but more time is needed to secure an electronic monitoring GPS unit. The Crown did not oppose the request, and Kretsch remains in custody awaiting his next court appearance. For Discover Moose Jaw News, I'm TJ England.
2: The Canada Day fireworks may have lasted just 14 minutes, but the work behind the scenes took all day. Paradise Fireworks crews were on site at Hamilton Flats starting at 10 Tuesday morning, preparing every shell before thousands gathered for the evening show. Supervisor Andrew Jones says safety comes first before a single firework is loaded.
4: As soon as we arrive, first things first, we do a quick site survey, checking for hazards, and then we set up an exclusion zone around our show site.
2: Jones says the crew must stay on site from the moment they open the trailer until everything is packed away at the end. Organizers of the Purpose Financial Sidewalk Days Festival are reminding

0: visitors to plan ahead before heading downtown today. Admission to the festival is free with more than 180 vendors, live entertainment, and family activities taking place along Main Street. Main Street remains closed between Ross Street and the Manitoba Expressway, while organizers are also asking people to leave their pets at home due to the heat, crowds, and safety concerns. Today's forecast calls for a high of 27 degrees with a chance of rain this afternoon, making for another great day to take in sidewalk days. The Moose Jaw Police Service has arrested and charged a 36-year-old man in connection with a counterfeit currency investigation. Police say that they began receiving multiple reports of counterfeit bills circulating throughout the city on June 19th. The investigation led to the man's arrest on June 21st. Public Information Manager Zach Bachman says the arrest was made possible through a coordinated effort between local businesses and members of the MJPS.
1: One of these businesses in particular had CCTV cameras pointed directly at the area of transaction. We're able to get a really strong visual of the suspect, which directly contributed to this suspect being arrested and charged.
0: The suspect has since been charged with possession of counterfeit money and uttering counterfeit money. And Parkart marked a major milestone on Canada Day, celebrating its 50th year in Crescent Park. The annual event once again drew thousands of visitors and remains the Moose Jaw Museum and Art Gallery's biggest fundraiser of the year. Operations Manager and Parkart Coordinator Jennifer Warren says the community continues to show strong support.
2: 50 years of Parkart just goes to show how much the community appreciates the event, that people come out year after year after year and come out in strong numbers.
0: This year's event featured more than 85 vendors, family activities, and free admission to the Moose Jaw Museum and Art Gallery.
3: Now, discover Moose Jaw Sports.
0: The Moose Jaw Miller Express will look to gain some ground on the Saskatoon Berries tonight for first place in the East Division. Moose Jaw Saskatoon will play a doubleheader at Roswells Park starting at 6 o'clock, with Game 2 kicking off at 8:30. Elsewhere around the WCBL, Swift Current hosts Regina and Weyburn is in Sylvan Lake. There's a lot of local baseball happening this weekend, starting with the 18U AAA Canucks as they are in Unity on Sunday for a doubleheader against the Zone 7 Sun Devils. The 18U AA's host the Prince Albert Padres tomorrow for a pair, and then the Prince Albert Royals are in town on Sunday for two games. All games are at Roswells Park. And lastly, the 15U AAA Canucks are on the road taking on the Sask 5 Giants for two games tomorrow, and then are in Watrous on Sunday for a pair against the East Central Dodgers. Week 5 of the CFL kicked off last night with Calgary dominating Toronto 58-36 at home. The Saskatchewan Roughriders are in Ottawa tonight taking on the Red Blacks. Kickoff is 5:30. The Toronto Blue Jays kick off their West Coast swing tonight in Seattle at 8 o'clock Sask time. And Team Canada continues their journey at the FIFA World Cup tomorrow in Houston at 11 a.m. as they take on Morocco in the round of 16. We want your local sports scores and stories. 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
0: A mix of sun and cloud today with a chance of rain, the risk of a thunderstorm, 20K south winds and a high of 27. Tonight, some cloud coverage with a chance of rain, the risk of a thunderstorm, south winds at 20 and a low of 14. Tomorrow, a high of 29 with a mix of sun and cloud, chance of showers, risk of a thunderstorm and a high of 29 degrees. Sunday, sunny with a high of 27. To start your work week, sunny and 25 on Monday. And Tuesday will be sunny with a high of 26. Find the full forecast at discovermoosejaw.com and stream the radio anywhere and anytime from the Discover Moose Jaw app.
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It's day two of Sidewalk Days. The festival continues at 10 o'clock this morning, and everything you need to know about Sidewalk Days can be found at discovermoostra.com or on the app. This is Sister Hazel, All For You on Mix 103.

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0: 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It's Taste of Summer Charity Barbecue, presented by Fountain Tire, with Laura's Disposal, Extreme Hockey, LBBD Auto Body, and Moose Jaw Funeral Home. 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
7: A mix of sun and cloud today with a high of 27. Chance of rain, risk of a thunderstorm, and winds out of the south at 20. Partly cloudy tonight with a low 14. Chance of showers and a thunderstorm, and 20K south winds. And tomorrow will be a mix of sun and cloud with some rain and thunderstorms. South winds at 20 and a high of 29. 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Find full details in your 5-day forecast at discovermoosejaw.com.
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0: 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I'm Callum McAnally, and did you check out the Canada Day fireworks Wednesday night? What a spectacular display over Hamilton Flats. It only lasted 14 minutes, but hours of preparation the day of took place behind the scenes. If you missed the fireworks show or want to relive it, we got a full recap from it, including some of the best pictures that you will find at discovermoosejaw.com or on the Discover Moose Jaw app.
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9: A mix of sun and cloud today with a high of 27. Chance of rain, risk of a thunderstorm, and winds out of the south at 20. Partly cloudy tonight with a low 14. Chance of showers and a thunderstorm and 20K south winds. And tomorrow will be a mix of sun and cloud with some rain and thunderstorm.

0: thunderstorms, south winds at 20 and a high of 29. 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

0: 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We could see yet another thunderstorm this afternoon, but hopefully it stays away for day two of sidewalk days. Chance of some showers tomorrow again, but it's going to be hot, up to a high of 29, but then some sunshine on the way for Sunday, up to 27. That full forecast can be found anytime at discovermoosejaw.com or the app.
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10: A mix of sun and cloud today with a high of 27. Chance of rain, risk of a thunderstorm, and winds out of the south at 20. Partly cloudy tonight with a low 14. Chance of showers and a thunderstorm and 20K south winds. And tomorrow will be a mix of sun and cloud with some rain and thunderstorms. South winds at 20 and a high of 29. 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
11: Hey, I'm Dua Lipa. 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

opinions, nothing but words, but it don't make a difference. Only care about yours. We could be in the Arctic, at the edge of the earth.

He is set to perform at Country Thunder Saskatchewan in just over a week. That is Cameron Whitcomb, You and Me on Mix 103. I'm Callum McAnally. Good morning. Did you go to Park Art on Canada Day? What a great event that was. We got the full recap from the event along with some pictures at discovermoose.com. You can also check it out on the app. This is Olivia Rodrigo, Drop Dead on Mix 103.

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1: Don't miss the hottest songs in the country on American Top 40 this weekend. We'll hear from some of our favorite artists about their summer memories and traditions for 4th of July weekend. And after being frozen for 2 weeks, we have a shakeup in the top two. It all goes down this weekend on American Top 40.
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8: A mix of sun and cloud today with a chance of rain and thunderstorms, 20K south winds and a high of 27. Tonight, partly cloudy with a low 14, more rain and thunderstorms and a light south breeze. And a mix of sun and cloud tomorrow with a high of 29, chance of rain and thunderstorms and a south wind at 20.

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0: Trevor Guthrie, Soundwave on Mix 103. I'm Cal McAnally, and day two of the Purpose Financial Sidewalk Days is underway. It's Moose Jaw's biggest summer festival. We caught up with Donna Fritzky, Tourism Moose Jaw Executive Director, and she gives us the rundown.
1: We have 9 blocks that are blocked off on Main Street. We have 180 vendors, and it's just so much fun. 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We just want to celebrate the families in our community, our businesses. 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It's just an incredible event, and people come out and just have a great time.
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2: Sunny with a chance of rain and a high of 27 today. 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Houghton. A man charged with attempted murder was back before a judge in Moose Jaw Provincial Court yesterday morning. Discover Moose Jaw's T.J. England has all the details.
3: Owen Kretsch appeared by video from remand, where his lawyer requested an adjournment until July 13th. Legal aide Suzanne Lalonde told the court that his residence has been confirmed, but more time is needed to secure an electronic monitoring GPS unit. The Crown did not oppose the request, and Kretsch remains in custody awaiting his next court appearance. For Discover Moose Jaw News, I'm T.J. England.
2: The Canada Day fireworks may have lasted just 14 minutes, but the work behind the scenes took all day. Paradise Fireworks crews were on site at Hamilton Flats starting at 10 Tuesday morning, preparing every shell before thousands gathered for the evening show. Supervisor Andrew Jones says safety comes first before a single firework is loaded.
4: As soon as we arrive, first things first, we do a quick site survey, checking for hazards, and then we set up an exclusion zone around our show site.
2: Jones says the crew must stay on site from the moment they open the trailer until everything is packed away at the end. Organizers of the Purpose Financial Sidewalk Days Festival are reminding visitors to plan ahead before heading downtown today. Admission to the festival is free with more than 180 vendors, live entertainment, and family activities taking place along Main Street. Main Street remains closed between Ross Street and the Manitoba Expressway, while organizers are also asking people to leave their pets at home due to the heat, crowds, and safety concerns. Today's forecast calls for a high of 27 degrees with a chance of rain this afternoon, making for another great day to take in sidewalk days. The Moose Jaw Police Service has arrested and charged a 36-year-old man in connection with a counterfeit currency investigation. Police say that they began receiving multiple reports of counterfeit bills circulating throughout the city on June 19th. The investigation led to the man's arrest on June 21st. Public Information Manager Zach Bachman says the arrest was made possible through a coordinated effort between local businesses and members of the MJPS.
5: One of these businesses in particular had CCTV cameras pointed directly at the area of transaction. We're able to get a really strong visual of the suspect, which directly contributed to this suspect being arrested.

0: counterfeit money and uttering counterfeit money. And Parkart marked a major milestone on Canada Day, celebrating its 50th year in Crescent Park. The annual event once again drew thousands of visitors and remains the Moose Jaw Museum and Art Gallery's biggest fundraiser of the year. Operations manager and Parkart coordinator Jennifer Warren says the community continues to show strong support.
1: 50 years of Park Art just goes to show how much the community appreciates the event, that people come out year after year after year and come out in strong numbers.
0: This year's event featured more than 85 vendors, family activities, and free admission to the Moose Jaw Museum and Art Gallery.
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0: The Moose Jaw Miller Express will look to gain some ground on the Saskatoon Berries tonight for first place in the East Division. Moose Jaw and Saskatoon will play a doubleheader at Roswells Park starting at 6 o'clock, with Game 2 kicking off at 8:30. Elsewhere around the WCBL, Swift Current

0: header against the Zone 7 Sun Devils. The 18U AAs host the Prince Albert Padres tomorrow for a pair, and then the Prince Albert Royals are in town on Sunday for two games. All games are at Roswells Park. And lastly, the 15U AAA Canucks are on the road taking on the Sask 5 Giants for two games tomorrow, and then are in Watrous on Sunday for a pair against the East Central Dodgers. Week 5 of the CFL kicked off last night with Calgary dominating Toronto 58-36 at home. The Saskatchewan Roughriders are in Ottawa tonight taking on the Red Blacks. Kickoff is 5:30. The Toronto Blue Jays kick off their West Coast swing tonight in Seattle at 8 o'clock Sask time. And Team Canada continues their journey at the FIFA World Cup tomorrow in Houston at 11 a.m. as they take on Morocco in the round of 16. We want your local sports scores and stories. 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
0: A mix of sun and cloud today with a chance of rain, the risk of a thunderstorm, 20K south winds and a high of 27. Tonight, some cloud coverage with a chance of rain, the risk of a thunderstorm, south winds at 20 and a low of 14. Tomorrow, a high of 29 with a mix of sun and cloud, chance of showers, risk of a thunderstorm and a high of 29 degrees. Sunday, sunny with a high of 27. To start your work week, sunny and 25 on Monday. And Tuesday will be sunny with a high of 26. Find the full forecast at discovermoosejaw.com and stream the radio anywhere and anytime from the Discover Moose Jaw app.
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She's marrying Travis Kelce at Madison Square Garden today. Here's Taylor's latest single, I Knew It, I Knew You, on Mix 103.

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8: A mix of sun and cloud today with a high of 27. Chance of rain, risk of a thunderstorm, and winds out of the south at 20. Partly cloudy tonight with a low 14. Chance of showers and a thunderstorm and 20K south winds. And tomorrow will be a mix of sun and cloud with some rain and thunderstorms. South winds at 20 and a high of 29. 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

Mix 103 Talk Time Machine. I'm Cal McAnally. Good morning. And Team Canada continues its FIFA World Cup journey tomorrow in Houston. They're taking on Morocco in the round of 16. Morocco's going to be a tough opponent, but there have been some upsets already in the knockout stages. So anything is possible. Game time is 11 o'clock tomorrow. Go, Canada, go. Here's Bruno Mars, I Just Might, on Mix 103.

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9: A mix of sun and cloud today with a chance of rain and thunderstorms, 20K south winds and a high of 27. Tonight, partly cloudy with a low 14, more rain and thunderstorms and a light south breeze. And a mix of sun and cloud tomorrow with a high of 29, chance of rain and thunderstorms and a south wind at 20. 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

0: Mix 103, Nelly Furtado, All Good Things. I'm Callum McAnally. And happy Friday as we head into the weekend. We could see yet another thunderstorm today, but hopefully the weather continues to be nice for sidewalk days as it continues today until 8 o'clock and again tomorrow from 10 to 5. 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
2: Sunny with a chance of rain and a high of 27 today. In the DiscoverMooseJaw.com newsroom, I'm TJ England. A Moose Jaw man facing a child exploitation-related charge returned to provincial court yesterday morning. Discover Moose Jaw's Jordan Rivers has the details.
3: 53-year-old Bradley Joseph Cornier appeared by video from remand where his legal aid lawyer, Suzanne Lalonde, requested an adjournment until July 29th. The delay will allow the defense time to review the case after Cornier told the court he had not received previous communications from his lawyer while in custody. Crown Prosecutor Monique Paquin consented to the adjournment. Cornier remains charged with one count of possessing child sexual abuse and exploitation material. For Discover Moose Jaw News, I'm Jordan Rivers.
2: The Moose Jaw Police Service is warning residents about a new text message scam circulating in the city. Earlier this week, police received multiple reports from residents who were sent text messages impersonating the Moose Jaw Police Service. Public Information Manager Zach Bachman says that the scammer demanded money for an outstanding citation.
4: That's an American term, citation. Things like that can be really helpful for flagging things like this. Language that doesn't make sense, where here we might use a phrase like ticket.
2: Residents are reminded that the Moose Jaw Police Service does not tax residents to collect payment for outstanding tickets. 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Assiniboia

0: RCMP are asking for the public's help in locating a man wanted on an arrest warrant. Discover Moose Jaw's J.D. Houghton has more.
1: Police are searching for 34-year-old Travis Nelson, who is wanted for uttering threats following a May 2026 investigation. Nelson is described as 6'2", 185 pounds, with blue eyes and blonde hair. RCMP say he is known to travel to the Assiniboia area, but his current whereabouts are unknown. For Discover Moose Jaw News, I'm J.D. Houghton.
0: Moose Jaw residents were treated to a show yesterday evening as heavy rainfall, lightning, and thunderstorms moved through the city just after 5 p.m. Environment Canada meteorologist Kyle Zolkowski said the system moved through quickly, but delivered a short burst of precipitation.
2: Only about 10 millimeters was recorded at the airport. That's the only rainfall report we have from the area currently. And that kind of passed through within kind of a 25 to 30 minute time frame.
0: He added that rainfall in that short period could have the potential to cause localized flooding, though no reports were received. Recent rainfall has improved soil moisture across Saskatchewan, but it's also delaying spraying, haying, and other field work for producers. The latest crop report shows most crops remain in good condition despite the cool, wet weather. Kim Stonehouse, a crops extension specialist with the Saskatchewan's Ministry of Agriculture, says many producers are now waiting for fields to dry out.
3: The fields are wet and it's hard to put any kind of equipment in those fields, as well as the plants are wet and they won't absorb the herbicides as well.
0: Producers are hoping for warmer, drier weather so they can resume spraying, begin haying, and continue monitoring crops for flooding, hail, insects, and disease.
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1: The Moose Jaw Mill Express will look to gain some ground on the Saskatoon Berries in the race for first place in the Western Canadian Baseball League's East Division tonight. The Millers host the Berries for a doubleheader at Roswells Park, with Game 1 getting underway at 6 o'clock and Game 2 scheduled for 8:30. Elsewhere in the WCBL, the Swift Current 57s host the Regina Red Sox, while the Weyburn Beavers travel to Sylvan Lake. There's plenty of local baseball on the schedule this weekend. The Moose Jaw ETNU AAA Canucks head to Unity on Sunday for a doubleheader against the Zone 7 Sun Devils. The ETNU AA Canucks host the Prince Albert Padres tomorrow before welcoming the Prince Albert Royals on Sunday. All four games will be played at Roswells Park. Meanwhile, the 15U AAA Canucks hit the road for two games against the Sask 5 Giants tomorrow before traveling to Watrous on Sunday for a doubleheader against the East Central Dodgers. It's week 5 in the CFL season for the Saskatchewan Rough Riders as they are in Ottawa tonight to take on the Red Blacks. Kickoff is set for 5:30. The Toronto Blue Jays open a three-game series in Seattle tonight to begin their West Coast road trip. First pitch is at 8 o'clock Saskatchewan time. And Team Canada continues its FIFA World Cup journey tomorrow, taking on Morocco in the round of 16. Kickoff is scheduled for 11 a.m. in Houston. We want your local sports scores and stories. 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
0: A mix of sun and cloud today with a chance of rain and maybe a risk of a thunderstorm. 20 kilometers south winds and a high of 27. Tonight will be partly cloudy with a chance of rain and a continued risk of a thunderstorm, low of 14. Tomorrow, a high of 29 with a mixture of sun and cloud, chance of showers, and maybe a risk of a thunderstorm. Sunday, sunny with a high of 27. And to start your work week on Monday, it's sunny with a high of 25. And Tuesday will be sunshine with a high of 26. Find the full forecast at discovermoosejaw.com and stream the radio anywhere and anytime from the Discover Moose Jaw app.
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0: 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The Dow is up by 594 points. NASDAQ is down by 207 points. And the Canadian dollar is trading at 70.4 cents U.S.
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0: If anything's left. Jamie Fine, good afternoon. I'm Ken O'Neill. Welcome to the first weekend of July. Have you checked out the feature, Her Voice, on our website? 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
4: A mixture of sun and cloud today with a high of 27, possible rain, and maybe a risk of a thunderstorm. Partly cloudy tonight with a low of 14, possible showers, and maybe a thunderstorm. And tomorrow will be a mix of sun and cloud with some rain and continued risk of thunderstorms. High of 29. 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

0: Ariana Grande in just a minute. Happy Friday. I'm Ken O'Neill. Just over 2 weeks to go now at the FIFA World Cup. Canada plays Morocco tomorrow afternoon in Houston. This is the round of 16. The winner will go on to the quarterfinals. The loser goes home. Let's go, Canada. Oh, and Justin Bieber is in talks to perform at the World Cup closing ceremonies. Let's see if that happens.
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7: Today we have a mixture of sun and cloud with a chance of rain and maybe a thunderstorm, high of 27. Tonight will be partly cloudy with a low of 14, more rain and possible thunderstorms with a light south breeze. And a mixture of sun and cloud tomorrow with a high of 29 with a chance of rain and thunderstorms. 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

0: Felix Cartel, that's the new Radical song, Get What You Give. Good afternoon, I'm Ken O'Neill. Winding down your Friday lunch with Dua Lipa. Houdini is coming up.
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2: A mixture of sun and cloud today with a high of 27, possible rain, and maybe a risk of a thunderstorm. Partly cloudy tonight with a low of 14, possible showers, and maybe a thunderstorm. And tomorrow will be a mix of sun and cloud with some rain and continued risk of thunderstorms. High of 29. 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
8: Today we have a mixture of sun and cloud with a chance of rain and maybe a thunderstorm, high of 27. Tonight will be partly cloudy with a low of 14, more rain and possible thunderstorms with a light south breeze. And a mixture of sun and cloud tomorrow with a high of 29 with a chance of rain.

0: rain and thunderstorms. 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

0: Red Hens, there's Walk Off the Earth, and I'm Ken O'Neill. Rema and Selena Gomez, Calm Down in just a minute. The greatest outdoor show on earth begins today in Calgary. It started this morning with the parade downtown. The Calgary Stampede is on, so many reasons to go. There's the parade itself, the free pancake breakfasts, could be the rodeo, you might like the chuck wagons, the free concerts, the midway food, that queasy feeling on the rides right after eating midway food, or maybe you just want to wear cowboy gear for 10 days in July. You'll fit right in.
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8: A yellow severe thunderstorm watch is in effect for Moose Jaw area. Conditions are favorable for the development of severe thunderstorms that may be capable of producing strong wind gusts, large hail, and heavy rain. A mixture of sun and cloud today with a high of 27, possible rain, and maybe a risk of a thunderstorm. Partly cloudy tonight with a low of 14, possible showers and maybe a thunderstorm. And tomorrow will be a mix of sun and cloud with some rain and continued risk of thunderstorms. High of 29. 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Lunch is $5 with all proceeds going to Hunger in Moose Jaw. 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

Justin Bieber apparently in talks to perform at the FIFA World Cup closing ceremonies. I'm Ken O'Neill. This is Speed Demon.

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7: A yellow severe thunderstorm watch is in effect for Moose Jaw area. Conditions are favorable for the development of severe thunderstorms that may be capable of producing strong wind gusts, large hail, and heavy rain. Today we have a mixture of sun and cloud with a chance of rain and maybe a thunderstorm, high of 27. Tonight will be partly cloudy with a low of 14, more rain and possible thunderstorms with a light south breeze. And a mixture of sun and cloud tomorrow with a high of 29, with a chance of rain and thunderstorms. 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Find full details in your five-day forecast at discovermoosejaw.com.
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1: Mix 103 and Rockstar from Nickelback. Afternoon, I'm Ken O'Neill. Miles Smith is coming up. It's day two of the Purposed Financial Sidewalk Days, Moose Jaw's biggest summer festival. We caught up with Donna Fritzky, Tourism Moose Jaw Executive Director. She gives us the rundown.
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3: A defense request has delayed proceedings in a Moose Jaw child exploitation case. 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And heavy rain and lightning swept across Moose Jaw last night. 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
2: Sunny with a chance of rain and a high of 27 today. In the DiscoverMooseJaw.com newsroom, I'm TJ England. A child exploitation investigation by the Moose Jaw Police Service remains active as a Moose Jaw man awaits his next court appearance. Discover Moose Jaw's Jordan Rivers reports.
3: The charges against 53-year-old Bradley Joseph Coynier stems from a June 24th search warrant executed at a Moose Jaw residence. Police say officers examined and seized several electronic devices for further forensic analysis and also located printed images of child sexual abuse and exploitation material. Investigators say additional charges could still be laid pending the analysis of the seized devices. Coynier remains charged with one count of possessing child sexual abuse and exploitation material. For Discover Moose Jaw News, I'm Jordan Rivers.
2: Heavy rainfall, thunderstorms, and lightning barreled through Moose Jaw yesterday evening at just after 5 o'clock. Environment Canada meteorologist Kyle Zlikowski said that Moose Jaw received 10 millimeters of rain in around a 25-minute time frame. He added that the recent pattern of thunderstorms and rain is expected to continue into the weekend and early next week.
4: There is a trough of low pressure that is sitting right through, it's cutting right through Saskatchewan and kind of centered almost right over you guys. So do expect this afternoon to see showers and thunderstorms develop.
2: Despite the unsettled weather, temperatures are expected to remain warm over the coming days, with highs in the upper 20s. If you have received a text message from the Moose Jaw Police Service demanding payment, it's a scam. Zach Bachman with the Moose Jaw Police Service says that earlier this week, numerous residents reported receiving a text message from police for an outstanding citation payment. The message stated that they would be arrested if not paid immediately.
5: Same thing we've talked about before, really trying to create that sense of urgency, trying to get folks to act before they think. You know, fortunately, we haven't been informed of anyone falling for this. We're not going to send a text message trying to shake people down.
2: Police are reminding residents who receive these messages not to respond, click any links, or send money. Assiniboia RCMP are reminding residents not to approach a man wanted on an outstanding warrant. Discover Moose Jaw's J.D. Houghton reports.
6: Travis Nelson is wanted for uttering threats and police say his current location is unknown. Officers are asking anyone who sees him to contact police immediately by calling 310 RCMP. Information can also be provided anonymously through Saskatchewan Crime Stoppers. For Discover Moose Jaw News, I'm J.D. Houghton.
2: Cool, wet weather has slowed crop development in parts of Saskatchewan, but the province's overall crop conditions remain strong. The latest crop report says most fall cereals, pulse crops, and oil seeds are still rated in good to excellent condition heading into July. Kim Stonehouse, a crops extension specialist with the Saskatchewan's Ministry of Agriculture, says most crops are still close to normal for this time of year.
7: It's definitely set back the crops a bit. Most crops are still at normal stages, but some have been delayed due to this cool and wet weather.
2: The report also notes excess moisture, flooding, and localized hail have created challenges for some producers who are now hoping for a stretch of warmer, drier weather.
1: 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Extreme hockey in Moose Jaw's Temple Garden Center, next to the Warriors' office.
6: The Moose Jaw Miller Express will look to gain some ground on the Saskatoon Berries in the race for first place in the Western Canadian Baseball League's East Division tonight. The Millers host the Berries for a doubleheader at Roswells Park, with Game 1 getting underway at 6 o'clock and Game 2 scheduled for 8:30. Elsewhere in the WCBL, the Swift Current 57s host the Regina Red Sox, while the Weyburn Beavers travel to Sylvan Lake. There's plenty of local baseball on the schedule this weekend. The Moose Jaw ETNU AAA Canucks head to Unity on Sunday for a doubleheader against the Zone 7 Sun Devils. The ETNU AA Canucks host the Prince Albert Padres tomorrow before welcoming the Prince Albert Royals on Sunday. All four games will be played at Roswells Park. Meanwhile, the 15U AAA Canucks hit the road for two games against the Sask 5 Giants tomorrow before traveling to Watrous on Sunday for a doubleheader against the East Central Dodgers. It's week 5 in the CFL season for the Saskatchewan Rough Riders as they are in Ottawa tonight to take on the Red Blacks. Kickoff is set for 5:30. The Toronto Blue Jays open a 3-game series in Seattle tonight to begin their West Coast road trip. First pitch is at 8 o'clock Saskatchewan time.

0: And Team Canada continues its FIFA World Cup journey tomorrow, taking on Morocco in the round of 16. Kickoff is scheduled for 11 a.m. in Houston. 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
2: A yellow severe thunderstorm watch is in effect for Moose Jaw area. Conditions are favorable for the development of severe thunderstorms that may be capable of producing strong wind gusts, large hail, and heavy rain. A mix of sun and cloud today with a chance of rain and maybe a risk of a thunderstorm. 20 kilometers south winds and a high of 27. Tonight will be partly cloudy with a chance of rain and a continued risk of a thunderstorm, low of 14. Tomorrow a high of 29 with a mixture of sun and cloud, chance of showers and maybe a risk of a thunderstorm. Sunday sunny with a high of 27. And to start your work week on Monday, it's sunny with a high of 25. And Tuesday will be sunshine with a high of 26. Find the full forecast at discovermoosejaw.com and stream the radio anywhere and anytime from the Discover Moose Jaw app.
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0: Welcome to Friday. I'm Ken O'Neill. We just celebrated Canada's 159th birthday on Wednesday. And tomorrow, Americans celebrate Independence Day, their 250th. One of the big events on the 4th of July is Nathan's famous hot dog eating contest. This year, Joey Chestnut will go after his 18th mustard belt. He won last year by eating 70.5 hot dogs and buns in 10 minutes. Can he do it again? I'll have the results for you on Monday.
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8: A yellow severe thunderstorm watch is in effect for Moose Jaw area. Conditions are favorable for the development of severe thunderstorms that may be capable of producing strong wind gusts, large hail, and heavy rain. A mixture of sun and cloud today with a high of 27, possible rain, and maybe a risk of a thunderstorm. Partly cloudy tonight with a low of 14, possible showers and maybe a thunderstorm. And tomorrow will be a mix of sun and cloud with some rain and continued risk of thunderstorms. High of 29. 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

We're about 30 minutes away from your next local news update. I'm Ken O'Neill. Thanks for streaming us at work today. K-pop Demon Hunters. Golden.

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0: Oh, you feel alone.
1: Welcome to Friday Afternoon. I'm Ken O'Neill. Even though there's no hockey being played right now, NHL free agency began a couple of days ago. A lot of players being traded. And one of the big signings, Alex Ovechkin, the Great Eight, has signed on for one more year with Washington. Listen to this deal. It's a $1 million annual salary, but he gets a $3.25 million signing bonus and another $4.75 million top-up after he plays 10 games. Let's do the math. $9 million a year for the almost 41-year-old Capitals left winger. Go Ovi.
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6: A yellow severe thunderstorm watch is in effect for Moose Jaw area. Conditions are favorable for the development of severe thunderstorms that may be capable of producing strong wind gusts, large hail, and heavy rain. Today we have a mixture of sun and cloud with a chance of rain and maybe a thunderstorm, high of 27. Tonight will be partly cloudy with a low of 14, more rain and possible thunderstorms with a light south breeze. And a mixture of sun and cloud tomorrow with a high of 29 with a chance of rain and thunderstorms. 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Lunch is

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1: A Moose Jaw man remains in custody as a child exploitation case moves to its next court date. And have you received a text claiming to be from Moose Jaw Police? 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
2: Sunny with a chance of rain and a high of 27 today. In the DiscoverMoosejaw.com newsroom, I'm TJ England. A Moosejaw man facing a child exploitation-related charge returned to provincial court yesterday morning. Discover Moosejaw's Jordan Rivers has the details.
3: 53-year-old Bradley Joseph Cornier appeared by video from remand where his legal aid lawyer, Suzanne Lalonde, requested an adjournment until July 29th. The delay will allow the defense time to review the case after Cornier told the court he had not received previous communications from his lawyer while in custody. Crown Prosecutor Monique Paquin consented to the adjournment. Cornier remains charged with one count of possessing child sexual abuse and exploitation material. For Discover Moosejaw News, I'm Jordan Rivers.
2: The Moosejaw Police Service is warning residents about a new text message scam circulating in the city. Earlier this week, police received multiple reports from residents who were sent text messages impersonating the Moosejaw Police Service. Public Information Manager Zach Bachman says that the scammer demanded money for an outstanding citation.
4: That's an American term, citation. Things like that can be really helpful for flagging things like this. Language that doesn't make sense. Where here we might use a phrase like ticket.
2: Residents are reminded that the Moosejaw Police Service does not tax residents to collect payment for outstanding tickets. Read more on Discover Moosejaw. Assiniboia RCMP are asking for the public's help in locating a man wanted on an arrest warrant. Discover Moosejaw's J.D. Houghton has more.
5: Police are searching for 34-year-old Travis Nelson, who is wanted for uttering threats following a May 2026 investigation. Nelson is described as 6'2", 185 pounds, with blue eyes and blonde hair. RCMP say he is known to travel to the Assiniboia area, but his current whereabouts are unknown. For Discover Moosejaw News, I'm J.D. Houghton.
2: Moosejaw residents were treated to a show yesterday evening as heavy rainfall, lightning, and thunderstorms moved through the city just after 5 p.m. Environment Canada meteorologist Kyle Zolkowski said the system moved through quickly, but delivered a short burst of precipitation.
6: Only about 10 millimeters was recorded at the airport. That's the only rainfall report we have from the area currently, and that kind of passed through with

0: in kind of a 25 to 30 minute time frame.
1: He added that rainfall in that short period could have the potential to cause localized flooding, though no reports were received. Recent rainfall has improved soil moisture across Saskatchewan, but it's also delaying spraying, haying, and other field work for producers. The latest crop report shows most crops remain in good condition despite the cool, wet weather. Kim Stonehouse, a crops extension specialist with the Saskatchewan's Ministry of Agriculture, says many producers are now waiting for fields to dry out.
2: The fields are wet and it's hard to put any kind of equipment in those fields, as well as the plants are wet and they won't absorb the herbicides as well.
1: Producers are hoping for warmer, drier weather so they can resume spraying, begin haying, and continue monitoring crops for flooding, hail, insects, and disease.
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4: The Moose Jaw Mill Express will look to gain some ground on the Saskatoon Berries in the race for first place in the Western Canadian Baseball League's East Division tonight. The Millers host the Berries for a doubleheader at Roswells Park, with Game 1 getting underway at 6 o'clock and Game 2 scheduled for 8:30. Elsewhere in the WCBL, the Swift Current 57s host the Regina Red Sox, while the Weyburn Beavers travel to Sylvan Lake. There's plenty of local baseball on the schedule this weekend. The Moose Jaw ETNU AAA Canucks head to Unity on Sunday for a doubleheader against the Zone 7 Sun Devils. The ETNU AA Canucks host the Prince Albert Padres tomorrow before welcoming the Prince Albert Royals on Sunday. All four games will be played at Roswells Park. Meanwhile, the 15U AAA Canucks hit the road for two games against the Sask 5 Giants tomorrow before traveling to Watrous on Sunday for a doubleheader against the East Central Dodgers. It's week 5 in the CFL season for the Saskatchewan Rough Riders as they are in Ottawa tonight to take on the Red Blacks. Kickoff is set for 5:30. The Toronto Blue Jays open a three-game series in Seattle tonight to begin their West Coast road trip. First pitch is at 8 o'clock Saskatchewan time. And Team Canada continues its FIFA World Cup journey tomorrow, taking on Morocco in the round of 16. Kickoff is scheduled for 11 a.m. in Houston. We want your local sports scores and stories. 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
1: A yellow severe thunderstorm watch is in effect for Moose Jaw area. Conditions are favorable for the development of severe thunderstorms that may be capable of producing strong wind gusts, large hail, and heavy rain. Tonight is partly cloudy with a chance of rain and a risk of a thunderstorm, a low of 14. Tomorrow, a high of 28 with sunshine. Sunday is a mixture of sun and cloud with a high of 28. And to start your work week, sunny and 26 on Monday, with Tuesday becoming cloudy with possible rain, high of 25. Find the full forecast at discovermoosejaw.com and stream the radio anywhere and anytime from the Discover Moose Jaw app.
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1: 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The Dow is up by 594 points. NASDAQ is down by 207 points. And the Canadian dollar is trading at 70.4 cents U.S.
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0: Fifi Dobson and Stuttering with Ken O'Neill. 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
8: A red warning for tornado has been issued to the southwest of Moose Jaw, including Assiniboia, Moss Bank, and Gravelberg, along with Old Wives Lake. Environment Canada meteorologists are tracking a severe thunderstorm that is possibly producing a tornado near Old Wives Lake and moving east at 50 kilometers an hour. Locations in the path include Old Wives Lake and Hillborough number 132. This is a very dangerous and potentially life-threatening situation. Take cover immediately if threatening weather approaches.
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0: Off to a flame, Swedish House Mafia. I'm Ken O'Neill. Gracie Abrams hit the wall next. The Toronto Blue Jays are opening 9 games on the road tonight. First, they're in Seattle for the weekend. Then it's off to San Francisco and San Diego. They're not back home until July 17th.
1: A red warning for tornado has been issued for an area to the southwest of Moose Jaw. Environment and Climate Change Canada meteorologists are tracking a severe thunderstorm that is possibly producing a tornado. Damaging winds, large hail, and locally intense rainfall are also possible. Environment Canada says the possible tornado is near Old Wives Lake and is moving east at 50 kilometers an hour. Locations in the path include Old Wives Lake and Hillborough number 132. This is a very dangerous and potentially life-threatening situation. Take cover immediately in a basement, interior room, or sturdy shelter when threatening weather approaches. You can find more on the red warning for tornado, which has been issued for areas to the southwest of Moose Jaw, by clicking discovermoosejaw.com.
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5: At 4:34 p.m. Central Standard Time Friday, Environment Canada has updated a tornado warning for South Central Saskatchewan. Extra care and attention should be exercised. The following localities are included in the warning: Moose Jaw, Poshwa, Bushell Park,

0: Pence, Belle Plaine, Stony Beach, Rouleau, Hearn, Briercrest, Chaplin, Mortlach, Pottertbeck, Shamrock, Kelstern, Clare, Coorville, Crestwine, Old Wives Lake, Carrickard and Caron. Environment Canada meteorologists are tracking a severe thunderstorm that is possibly producing a tornado. Damaging winds, large hail and locally intense rainfall are also possible. Take cover immediately threatening weather approaches. 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
6: A red warning for tornado has been issued for an area to the southwest of Moose Jaw. Environment and Climate Change Canada meteorologists are tracking a severe thunderstorm that is possibly producing a tornado. Damaging winds, large hail, and locally intense rainfall are also possible. Environment Canada says the possible tornado is near Old Wives Lake and is moving east at 50 kilometers an hour. Locations in the path include Old Wives Lake and Hillborough number 132. This is a very dangerous and potentially life-threatening situation. Take cover immediately in a basement, interior room, or sturdy shelter when threatening weather approaches. You can find more on the red warning for tornado, which has been issued for areas to the southwest of Moose Jaw, by clicking discovermoosejaw.com.
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0: Jesse, LaBelle, and One Last Night with Ken O'Neill. Have you signed up yet for the Daily News? 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
1: Environment and Climate Change Canada has updated the tornado warning for South Central Saskatchewan. Extra caution and attention should be exercised in the following locales, including Moose Jaw, Pasqua, Bushville Park, Pence, Belle Plain, Stony Beach, Rollo, Briarcrest, Chaplin, Mortlach, Parkbeg, Shamrock, Codur, Old Wives Lake, Karenport, and Karen. Environment and Climate Change Canada meteorologists are currently tracking a severe thunderstorm that is possibly producing a tornado. This includes damaging winds, large hail, and locally intense rainfall. If threatening weather approaches, take cover immediately in an basement, an interior room, or a sturdy weather shelter. We got more on the tornado warning by clicking Discover Moose Jaw.

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2: A defense request has delayed proceedings in a Moose Jaw child exploitation case. More in just a few minutes. And heavy rain and lightning swept across Moose Jaw last night. We'll have the latest on rainfall totals and what's ahead this weekend. We've got these stories and more in your next news update or on demand anytime through the Discover Moose Jaw app.
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2: In the DiscoverMooseJaw.com newsroom, I'm TJ England. Environment Canada has issued a tornado warning for south central Saskatchewan, including Moose Jaw. Environment Canada meteorologists are tracking a severe thunderstorm that is possibly producing a tornado. The possible tornado is near Old Wives Lake and is moving east at 50 kilometers an hour. This is a very dangerous and potentially life-threatening situation. Stay tuned here for more updates or visit DiscoverMooseJaw.com. A child exploitation investigation by the Moose Jaw Police Service remains active as a Moose Jaw man awaits his next court appearance. Discover Moose Jaw's Jordan Rivers reports.
3: The charges against 53-year-old Bradley Joseph Coynier stems from a June 24th search warrant executed at a Moose Jaw residence. Police say officers examined and seized several electronic devices for further forensic analysis and also located printed images of child sexual abuse and exploitation material. Investigators say additional charges could still be laid pending the analysis of the seized devices. Coynier remains charged with one count of possessing child sexual abuse and exploitation material. For Discover Moose Jaw News, I'm Jordan Rivers.
2: Heavy rainfall, thunderstorms, and lightning barreled through Moose Jaw yesterday evening at just after 5 o'clock. Environment Canada meteorologist Kyle Zlikowski said that Moose Jaw received 10 millimeters of rain in around a 25-minute time frame. He added that the recent pattern of thunderstorms and rain is expected to continue into the weekend and early next week.
4: There is a trough of low pressure that is sitting right through, it's cutting right through Saskatchewan and kind of centered almost right over you guys. So do expect this afternoon to see showers and thunderstorms develop.
2: Despite the unsettled weather, temperatures are expected to remain warm over the coming days, with highs in the upper 20s. If you have received a text message from the Moose Jaw Police Service demanding payment, it's a scam. Zach Bachman with the Moose Jaw Police Service says that earlier this week, numerous residents reported receiving a text message from police for an outstanding citation payment. The message stated that they would be arrested if not paid immediately.
5: The same thing we've talked about before, really trying to create that sense of urgency, trying to get folks to act before they think. 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
6: At 5:03 p.m. Central Standard Time Friday, Environment Canada has issued a tornado warning for south central and southeastern Saskatchewan. Extra care and attention should be exercised in and around the following localities: Milestone, Perry, Yellowgrass, Lang, Lubin, Panlin, Kediv, Tressix, Spring Valley, Gadras, Viceroy, Ormiston, Verwood, Evanla, Truax, Oakmont, and Kayville. Environment Canada meteorologists are tracking a severe thunderstorm that is possibly producing a tornado. Damaging winds, large hail, and locally intense rainfall are also possible. Take cover immediately threatening weather approaches. Please consult local media for more information.
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7: Due to this cool and wet weather.
2: The report also notes excess moisture, flooding, and localized hail have

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2: The Moose Jaw Miller Express will look to gain some ground on the Saskatoon Berries in the race for first place in the Western Canadian Baseball League's East Division tonight. The Millers host the Berries for a doubleheader at Roswells Park, with Game 1 getting underway at 6 o'clock and Game 2 scheduled for 8:30. Elsewhere in the WCBL, the Swift Current 57s host the Regina Red Sox, while the Weyburn Beavers travel to Sylvan Lake. There's plenty of local baseball on the schedule this weekend. The Moose Jaw ETNU AAA Canucks head to Unity on Sunday for a doubleheader against the Zone 7 Sun Devils. The ETNU AA Canucks host the Prince Albert Padres tomorrow before welcoming the Prince Albert Royals on Sunday. All four games will be played at Roswells Park. Meanwhile, the 15U AAA Canucks hit the road for two games against the Sask 5 Giants tomorrow before traveling to Watrous on Sunday for a doubleheader against the East Central Dodgers. It's week 5 in the CFL season for the Saskatchewan Rough Riders as they are in Ottawa tonight to take on the Red Blacks. Kickoff is set for 5:30. The Toronto Blue Jays open a three-game series in Seattle tonight to begin their West Coast road trip. First pitch is at 8 o'clock Saskatchewan time. And Team Canada continues its FIFA World Cup journey tomorrow, taking on Morocco in the round of 16. Kickoff is scheduled for 11 a.m. in Houston. We want your local sports scores and stories. 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
3: Environment and Climate Change Canada has updated the tornado warning for South Central Saskatchewan. Extra caution and attention should be exercised in the following locales, including Moose Jaw, Pasqua, Bushville Park, Pence, Belle Plaine, Stony Beach, Rollo, Briarcrest, Chaplin, Mortlach, Parkbeg, Shamrock, Codur, Old Wives Lake, Karenport, and Karen. Environment and Climate Change Canada meteorologists are currently tracking a severe thunderstorm that is possibly producing a tornado. This includes damaging winds, large hail, and locally intense rainfall. If threatening weather approaches, take cover immediately in an basement, an interior room, or a sturdy weather shelter. We got more on the tornado warning by clicking discovermoosejaw.com.
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0: The TSX is up by 308 points. The Dow is up by 594 points. NASDAQ is at 0 points. And the Canadian dollar is trading at 70.4 cents U.S.
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1: Environment and Climate Change Canada has issued a red warning for tornado for an area to the southeast of Moose Jaw. Environment and Climate Change Canada meteorologists are tracking a severe thunderstorm that is possibly producing a tornado. Damaging winds, large hail, and locally intense rainfall are also possible. The possible tornado's location is about 20 kilometers southwest of Perry and moving east at 50 kilometers an hour. Locations in the path include

Perry and Pangman. Take cover immediately in a basement, interior room, or sturdy shelter when threatening weather approaches. This is a very dangerous and potentially life-threatening situation. More on the red warning for tornado can be found at discovermoosejaw.com.

0: Electric, Sean Desmond. I'm Ken O'Neill. Happy Friday. Olivia Dean, So Easy to Fall in Love before that. It's the number one song on American Top 40 with Ryan Seacrest. The countdown is back right here tomorrow afternoon at 2. Don't miss AT40. And if you do, don't worry. We replay it again for you on Sunday morning. Olivia Rodrigo, the new one, Drop Dead, next.
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7: A yellow severe thunderstorm watch is in effect for Moose Jaw area. Conditions are favorable for the development of severe thunderstorms that may be capable of producing strong wind gusts, large hail, and heavy rain. Partly cloudy tonight, with possible rain and maybe a risk of a thunderstorm, low of 14. Tomorrow, sunshine with a high of 28. And Sunday, a mixture of sun and cloud, high of 28. 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

0: Tame Impala and Jenny from Blackpink up in just a minute. Happy Friday. Welcome to the weekend. I'm Ken O'Neill. We're past the halfway point of 2026. Yeah, less than 6 months to Christmas now. I've got the numbers right here. We're 174 days until Santa comes and 181 days to New Year's Eve. Get these dates in your calendar. Yeah, sure, it's July. I'm a planner.
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9: A yellow severe thunderstorm watch is in effect for Moose Jaw area. Conditions are favorable for the development of severe thunderstorms that may be capable of producing strong wind gusts, large hail, and heavy rain. It's partly cloudy tonight with possible rain and maybe a risk of a thunderstorm, low 14. Tomorrow, a high of 28 with sunshine. And Sunday, a mixture of sun and cloud, high of 28. Join us on Wednesday from 11 to 1 in the radio station's parking lot for the Taste of Summer Charity Barbecue presented by Fountain Tire. Lunch is $5 with all proceeds going to Hunger in Moose Jaw. Find full details and your 5-day forecast at discovermoosejaw.com.
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0: Santana and Chad Kroeger, that's Why Don't You and I. I'm Ken O'Neill. Billie Eilish, Birds of a Feather. That song was released 2 years ago yesterday, coming up in just a bit. And don't miss your local news update at 6.
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2: A yellow severe thunderstorm watch is in effect for Moose Jaw area that may be capable of producing strong wind gusts, large hail, and heavy rain. In the DiscoverMooseJaw.com newsroom, I'm TJ England. A Moose Jaw man facing a child exploitation-related charge returned to provincial court yesterday morning. Discover Moose Jaw's Jordan Rivers has the details.
3: 53-year-old Bradley Joseph Cornier appeared by video from remand where his legal aid lawyer, Suzanne Lalonde, requested an adjournment until July 29th. The delay will allow the defense time to review the case after Cornier told the court he had not received previous communications from his lawyer while in custody. Crown Prosecutor Monique Paquin consented to the adjournment. Cornier remains charged with one count of possessing child sexual abuse and exploitation material. For Discover Moose Jaw News, I'm Jordan Rivers.
2: The Moose Jaw Police Service is warning residents about a new text message scam circulating in the city. Earlier this week, police received multiple reports from residents who were sent text messages impersonating the Moose Jaw Police Service. Public Information Manager Zach Bachman says that the scammer demanded money for an outstanding citation.
4: That's an American term, citation. 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
2: Residents are reminded that the Moose Jaw Police Service does not tax residents to collect payment for outstanding tickets. 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Assiniboia RCMP are asking for the public's help in locating a man wanted on an arrest warrant. Discover Moose Jaw's J.D. Houghton has more.
5: Police are searching for 34-year-old Travis Nelson, who is wanted for uttering threats following a May 2026 investigation. Nelson is described as 6'2", 185 pounds, with blue eyes and blonde hair. RCMP say he is known to travel to the Assiniboia area, but his current whereabouts are unknown. For Discover Moose Jaw News, I'm J.D. Houghton.
2: Moose Jaw residents were treated to a show yesterday evening as heavy rainfall, lightning, and thunderstorms moved through the city just after 5 p.m., Environment Canada meteorologist Kyle Zolkowski said the system moved through quickly, but delivered a short burst of precipitation.
6: Only about 10 millimeters was recorded at the airport. That's the only rainfall report we have from the area currently. And that kind of passed through within kind of a 25 to 30 minute time frame.
2: He added that rainfall in that short period could have the potential to cause localized flooding, though no reports were received. Recent rainfall has improved soil moisture across Saskatchewan, but it's also delaying spraying, haying, and other field work for producers. The latest crop report shows most crops remain in good condition despite the